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0: 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It's kind of crazy.
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1: So, I actually just watched a documentary about the founder of Zara, where these pants are coming from.
2: Oh, you did?
3: Okay.
1: Yeah, I don't know how... You know when you just randomly go through, I don't know what streamer I was on, and I searched, and then there was the Zara founder. Apparently, the guy it does not like the spotlight. He's very enigmatic, very mysterious, but I think was like one of the wealthiest people on the planet for a while. Yeah. You know, Zara was a brand that started and then it expanded all over the world. And that's where these pants are coming from that are called Zara Death Trousers. They're hugely popular this summer because people are falling over on their faces. Why are they popular?
2: Well, you would think they'd be popular for a fashion sense because they are like a wide leg pant, which wide leg pants are very in right now. And these like kind of just like, they almost like, drape on your legs. So they kind of
1: feel so good.
2: Yes. And they're really long and flowy. But the issue is people are really just eating it with these pants because
1: are they tripping on the bottom of them and falling over?
2: It's not even that. Like they almost like parachute open when you take a step. So then like the top of your foot, like your toes get stuck and then you trip forward going upstairs or on sidewalks. And so these videos have gone viral of all these women
1: scraped up
2: showing their scrapes and being like, oh, the pants did it again, and they have like a huge scrape on their elbow.
1: But,
2: or like
1: everybody wants the Zara death trouser.
2: That's the thing.
1: Okay, thank you very much for that. Be careful in your death trousers.
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0: Mr. Worldwide just set another record, though one you might not have seen coming. Pitbull set a Guinness World Record for the largest gathering of people wearing bald caps at a show. It was in London over the weekend. The official count was 22,141 people in the bald cap. Nice.
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0: 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Okay, Jungkook has a Doberman named Bam. Did you know that?
1: It's a cute
0: From
1: name.
0: BTS, Jungkook?
1: No.
0: Bam. 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
1: We are your at-work radio station, Mix 97. So this is interesting. There is a beware sign in front of the office building, and it reads with great detail on what you should do if you encounter this wild and possibly dangerous animal, which I would not think would be roaming around our building here. Mm-hmm. But Sisney got a picture of the sign, and they're saying coyotes are in the area. Coyotes yep. in the area, right?
2: Yeah. And they tell you what to do. Obviously, like, don't engage, don't approach them, and get loud and get make loud. Yourself big and say, go away, coyote.
3: But they don't respond to that because I saw one in the street and it was like in the middle of the street and I honked for it to move. I honk and it didn't move.
2: But you didn't say,
1: you didn't get big.
2: Go away,
1: you didn't get loud
2: coyote.
1: And say, go away, coyote.
3: I was in my car. How much bigger could I get?
1: Go away, coyote out your window.
2: Go away, coyote.
1: So I want to break this down for a second. First of all, thank you to building management for making us aware of the coyote. However, there really isn't any animal encounter where I will stand, stare, get big, and yell something at. I will turn and run.
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1: Gracie Abrams. 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

0: Mr. Worldwide just set another record, though one you might not have seen coming. Pitbull set a Guinness World Record for the largest gathering of people wearing bald caps at a show. It was in London over the weekend. The official count was 22,141 people in the bald cap. Nice.
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0: 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I got Ruby. I've got the intern, Madison, actually, who brought up something that I am completely aligned with. 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
1: So intern Madison, is this your roommate or your friend,
2: this
1: Madison,
2: friend.
1: That does this?
2: Okay. This
1: is my friend. Yeah. How do you deal with people like this? How can you, I mean, clearly your friend has way too much time on her hand to be able to do this. But Madison brought something up that's very interesting. Go ahead, Madison.
2: Yeah, so me and my friend, we always get together and we've been watching Love Island. And I think the first episode, we watched the intro. Second episode, we watched the intro. And every episode, she wants to watch the intro. Oh. And I'm like, can we skip? And I skipped it one time and she was like, go back. So I
1: Why?
2: Have to go back.
1: Why?
2: She said
1: Why
2: it's her
1: do
2: favorite
1: people want to watch the intro?
3: Yeah, the song gets you hyped for it.
2: True, but it's
3: isn't
2: like
3: it like
2: every day.
3: 5 minutes long?
2: No.
3: They don't do that.
1: You don't need the same intro every time.
2: Yeah.
1: I mean, you know, I'm a skipper.
3: Yeah.
1: And when I don't have the remote and I lunge for it and I miss the skip opportunity, it's a real defeat.
2: Oh, that's the worst.
3: Just so you guys know, the intros are not very long.
4: Yeah, it's like you go through the whole shebang.
1: I don't care. I live in a world
3: and the song
1: where you
3: is
1: can
3: kind
1: skip
3: of annoying.
1: Intro. I mean, I don't know anybody that doesn't like when a show starts with what they call a cold open.
3: No.
1: I already have my thumb on that little circle button because I know skip intro is coming.
3: Yeah.
1: And boom, I skip intro. She has too much time on her hands.
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2: Tanya, working on a trending report on the way. What you got?
3: Well, this one is actually about you and your RSVP to the royal wedding.
2: Yes, exciting. All right, let's see what's happening. I don't know it. Next hour. A new Cheetah Girls movie is in the works. The Cheetah Girls Next Gen has officially been greenlit for Disney Channel and Disney Plus. The revival brings back Raven Simone. People are talking about that. Production begins in South Africa this month.

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2: Let me grab Tiffany. How are you doing?
3: I'm doing all right. How are you?
2: Well, good. Thanks for asking. We're all here. I've got the back room and the front room and all of us on mic. You're calling because your son's friend's mom is dressing inappropriately. Can you explain?
3: Yeah, I will. Okay. So my 12-year-old son, he's been going to his friend's house a lot this summer because they have a pool, which has been great. He gets to hang out with his friends, and honestly, it's really been a lifesaver during this heat wave.
2: Right.
3: But yesterday, when I picked him up, the friend's mom was wearing a very tiny thong bikini.
2: Oh.
3: And, yeah, and I was uncomfortable. I mean, these are 12-year-old boys, and I was not expecting that environment.
2: Is your son going over to the pool again?
3: Yeah, he goes over all the time.
0: But is she a good friend of yours? Like, and you just have an honest conversation? Yes, I would. Like, if it was one of my friends, I'd be like, hey, can you not have your butt cheeks out?
2: I would.
3: I mean, I don't know her that well. I know her because of my son. But
2: How about this? Find another mom that knows her well to have the conversation, or both of you just send her a note.
4: Oh, yeah, that's good.
2: That says, hey, you know, we don't need our kids seeing this right now. So,
3: that's a great idea.
2: All right. Thank you very much for calling. I'm glad your son cooling off at the pool. You'll probably never want to leave.
3: I'm going to give your suggestion a shot. That's a good one.
2: Go for it. Thanks for listening to us.
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1: Wish I could call you last night, try to make sure you're all right. 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I'm alone learning those lessons. 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
1: Ryan Seacrest, Sisney Tanya. Here we go with a trending report, Tanya.
2: Ryan was one of the few invitees who didn't show up to Taylor Swift and Travis Kelce's giant Madison Square Garden wedding on July 3rd.
1: Let's give some context here, please.
2: Okay,
1: I did not show up.
2: I'm going in. You said you actually RSVP'd, yes, and then Disney hired you to host the 4th of July special on the 3rd and the 4th, so you had to cancel. Well, the internet is split, and some people were saying that it was poor etiquette and that you chose work over friends. And then other people were defending you, pointing out that you were probably contractually obligated and that even Robert Pattinson had to miss the wedding because he was shooting Batman. So that same week he had work.
1: Can I tell you more than what Tanya reads in the news?
3: Yes.
1: I couldn't go because I do have a Disney contract. And as part of my Disney contract, I host tentpole events, live events for them throughout the year, namely New Year's Eve. This July 4th project falls under the category of tentpole events for live Disney programming. I was obligated to do. The other part of this was when they asked me to do it initially, I thought, oh, cool. I'll go to New York and then I'll go down for the 4th to Nashville to do the show. Then, as it got closer, they decided to have the programming be 24 hours with a launch on July 3rd in the evening, making it impossible to be in two places at once.
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0: 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I'm not a cat guy. I'm not a cat dude.
1: I don't have any, but I don't. I like cats. I like kittens.
0: Some of my good friends went from hardcore doggers.
1: Yeah.
0: To cat lovers.
1: Well, I can have both, right?
0: I don't know. They just like surprise me. I don't know.
2: No, cats and dogs, they don't get along.
1: No, that's a myth.
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0: 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Thanks for having us on to get you through your day, streaming everywhere, your device, your phone. You know, Georgia, there's a stray cat that made it into the backyard at my place. And yeah, except Georgia does not like this cat. So the growling, and I fed the cat some sardines because I...
1: Oh, you know, now you've invited this cat into your life. You basically have a pet cat now.
0: The cat... You know what's interesting is when I watch cartoons and they drink milk, this cat didn't drink any milk. Sardines they ate, but the cat didn't drink milk. I put milk and sardines out and no milk, no taker on the milk.
1: And lovely, but the sardines out. Like, yeah, that is so cartoon of you. And the cat's just like,
0: yeah, exactly. Yeah. And the cat with the bones. That's what I thought. I used to watch Tom and Jerry.
1: Totally.
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0: on Mix 97. Thank you so much for being here. We're going to roll out. By the way, if you missed any of the stuff on today's show, we had a fun time together. It's always up on Air with Ryan Seacrest podcast. Have a good day. Bye-bye, everybody.
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1: 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And it would probably feel something like this. 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So don't just do this.

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1: Me not working hard. 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
1: Am I alone?

0: It's Run Around with Adam Rodway, Mix 97. It is 5:38. It's Greg Moulton in for Sean Kelly with Miriam Cerkel. Good morning, Miriam.
1: Good morning, Greg.
0: Well, today was a day a little different than usual because I actually had to have the heat put on in my car. Not for heat-wise.
1: I was just going to say, what?
0: But to clear off my windshield because it was all foggy and everything. And then driving in today, I couldn't put the high beams on because of the fog, but it's quite a difference from just one day into the next.
1: The fogginess, indeed. So is that what you usually have to do, put the heater on?
0: It clears off the windshield a lot quicker.
1: Okay, so let me tell you what I did real quick. I got in my car. It was super foggy, so I put the AC on. Then it got a lot of condensation. I started using the wind wipers. This was all in the parking before in my driveway before I even left. Then when I started driving, I was like, I don't see a thing. So I had to open all my windows. I had the AC on. I had the wind wipers on. Car was coming on me from the right. And I thought, I forgot. How do you deal with the fog now? So is it better then? I'll put the heater on, just the one that faces the window, right?
0: Yeah.
1: The, what would you call it? The front screen?
0: The defroster.
1: As you can tell, I am so not a car person. All right.
0: That window defogger thing of a jigger.
1: No, and I didn't even know where my fog lights are. Lana Cameron from the newsroom once told me, you know, you got the fog lights. You can, because sometimes you got to put them manually. And I'm like, I don't have time for this. I got to come into work. So yes, it is one of those mornings today. It is foggy. It's not as muggy as yesterday, but watch out because it is quite smoky. My sinus cleared up. And I could smell everything on my way to work. I think I could even smell it in the corridor, Quinty Broadcasting here, the Morton Building. I am sure. I'm not kidding.
0: Yeah, I know.
1: You could smell it too, right?
0: Well, I could smell it the day of, and I asked you, and you said, oh, I can't smell it. And I said, you're lucky.
1: And now you can smell it all.
0: And now you can.
1: So watch out if you do have to be outdoors. I guess you take the same precaution as yesterday, right?
0: Yeah.
1: Just limit your time outdoors, stay inside. People at high risk, like pregnant women, those over 65, and if you've got any health conditions, please stay indoors. It is not nice. You're looking at the temperature this morning. It looks like we're in for a smoky, hazy day. Highs of 26 and lows of 16 tonight. And right now, it's 19 degrees.
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1: 19 degrees.
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0: It's Eric Carmen. Hungry Eyes. See, you just said it right there.
1: So yeah, that
0: we all know. It's 5:49. It's Greg Moulton in for Sean Kelly with Miriam Sercal. Lots going on.
1: There sure is, even though the weather outside isn't that nice. Festival on the Bay in Trenton is still a big go-ahead. It will continue. Downtown is already closed for the festival. It kicks off tonight. It kicks off today. Daily event kicks off at 9 every morning. So that will run up until Saturday. There's going to be a massive sidewalk sale, local food vendors, lots of sweet treats to eat later in the day, live entertainment, music, and lots of family-friendly activities and shopping. Big staple in the region. I've been there several times. I love it. Something you don't want to miss, especially with the fireworks in the evening. I hope it is... let me ask you this, Greg. If there is smog... Can you still see fireworks?
0: I believe so, yeah.
1: All right, so let's just assume that the fireworks will continue.
0: I think just pouring rain would be the only thing that would stop it, though.
1: All right, good. I'm happy with that answer.
0: Do you think they'll let me out of the radio station like early so I could go for the pancakes?
1: Well, it starts at 9.
0: Yeah.
1: No.
0: No, okay.
1: No.
0: There is another little issue that if you take the Glenora Ferry, it will be operating on a reduced schedule today while the Ministry of Transportation completes required maintenance. So today, the ferry will run every 30 minutes instead of their usual 15-minute service during the peak daytime hours. So if you are traveling on the Glenora Ferry, you may want to try to either time yourself so you're there early or use an alternate route. That's going on today. And then the regular schedule will continue right through to the Thanksgiving weekend. So just today.
1: Okay. Yeah. But well, of course, with all these things happening around and the weather conditions, we got to make plans, right?
0: And the RCMP musical ride tonight.
1: Napanee.
0: In Napanee at the Napanee Fairgrounds. Going to be quite an event. I'm actually going.
1: Oh, I'll take lots of pictures. I don't think I'll make it. Sorry.
0: But I'll tell you about it tomorrow.
1: Okay, please.
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2: Good morning. It's 6 o'clock. We remain under an air quality warning with smoky and hazy air today. A breezy high of 26 degrees on the way. It's currently 19. I'm Eleni Cameron with your Mix 97 news update. 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
2: The heat warning for the region has been lifted. However, an air quality warning remains as gritty, dusty wildfire smoke permeates the skies. Air quality warnings are now in place from Thunder Bay to Kingston and down to Toronto, London, and Windsor. Environment Canada has said winds from the northwest will continue to blanket southern Ontario with smoke from the northern fires until at least Friday. Health officials recommend staying indoors if possible and keeping windows and doors closed. Check in on others who are in your care or live nearby who may be more likely to be impacted by wildfire smoke. And winds out of the northwest could fan the flames of dozens of forest fires that have already devastated communities in northern Ontario. The fires have prompted evacuation orders for Armstrong and several northwestern First Nations, including Whitesand and Gull Bay. In Collins First Nation, north of Thunder Bay, a fast-moving blaze has already destroyed some homes. Premier Doug Ford said yesterday, crews are hard at work fighting 180 wildfires across northern Ontario, and the province will spare no expense in keeping people safe. The city of Belleville has been awarded $1.24 million from Ontario's Building Faster Fund. Minister of Municipal Affairs and Housing Rob Flack spoke with Quinty News yesterday at City Hall.
5: 35% increase above their target, housing target, 418 new homes in the last year, which added up to $1.24 million for the city of Belleville for needed housing enabling infrastructure, roads, sewers, water, whatever needed to get more homes built and built faster for Belleville.
2: The Building Faster Fund is a three-year, $1.2 billion program the province says helps municipalities build more in a faster time frame. The city of Quinty West and its municipal workers have a new three-year contract. City Council voted yesterday to ratify the collective agreement with QP Local 799.3 following a successful union vote Monday. The deal covers more than 145 inside and outside workers who will receive a 9% wage increase over the next 3 years. The contract also delivers enhanced health benefits and increased shift premiums for on-call duties. Quinty West officials say the agreement provides long-term stability while ensuring the continued delivery of high-quality local services. And Festival on the Bay begins today. Executive Director for Trenton Downtown BIA is Lisa Kuipers.
6: 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The merchants make sales comparable to Christmas. They can expect fireworks on Friday night, dragon boat races on the Saturday.
2: Buskers, face painting, the sidewalk sale, entertainment and acoustic performances also on the docket. A reminder that Dundas Street through the downtown will be closed. And that's news. 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At the FIFA World Cup, Argentina defeated England 2-1 in yesterday's semifinal. And now the Argentinians will meet Spain in the championship on Sunday. The English will face France Saturday for the third place playoff. Corey Connors and Nick Taylor, the only Canadians in the British Open, which is now well underway at Royal Birkdale in Southport, England. It's the fourth and final major of the PGA season. The MLB resumes play after the All-Star break tonight. The Toronto Blue Jays don't get back to it until tomorrow. They are taking on the Chicago White Sox this weekend. The Coburg Cougars have announced they've hired Belleville's Derek Smith to be their new head coach. He's a former Trenton Golden Hawks and Wellington Dukes coach, as well as a former NHLer. 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It'll be smoky and hazy air today. The high 26 degrees and windy too. Clear tonight with a low down to 16. Tomorrow, sunshine and 27. Mostly cloudy Saturday, chance of showers 27, the high, sun and cloud and 26 on Sunday. 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
8: Good morning. It's a clear drive on the 401 in both directions through Belleville and Trenton. Belleville and Trenton streets are also in good shape. Highway 37 is moving well, and I'm not seeing any major construction-related delays yet with Highway 62 or Highway 49. But if you see anything slowing things down, give us a call at 1-833-NOW-SLOW. 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With the latest traffic, I'm Antonia Altabonte.
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1: Teddy and I Hope on Mix 97. It's 6:15. It's Greg Frashawn and Miriam Sirkal. Good morning, Miriam.
2: Good morning, Greg.
1: Ooh, a little bit, not as bad as yesterday. At least it's not yellow or orange or whatever it was yesterday.
2: Yeah, you're right. Yesterday we kind of had like a orange film, if you want to call it that, over the Bay of Quinte, well, all over the city.
1: Yeah.
2: But today it is smoky, hazy, and watch out for that smell. I found it pretty nasty. It smelled a bit like burnt rubber. Caused a bit of an allergy this morning. I'm still quite stuffy.
1: Yeah. Well, and of course, yesterday was like a day where everybody said, it's weird. It's just, that was the description. Weird.
2: It is weird, and the weirdness will continue today.
1: It's like it couldn't decide whether it's morning, it's midday, it's afternoon, or it's night. It's just combined all of them all together into one big orange blobby thing.
2: Blob,
1: in the sky.
2: Exactly, and that's why everyone called it weird. Although there is no heat warning today, we do have a yellow warning for the air quality. It is not looking good at all. All the humidity does, it will persist. We're already up to 92% humidity, if you can believe that.
1: Another catch-up day on your shows if you don't have to go out today.
2: Yes, definitely. Catch up if it's on YouTube, Netflix, or anything you're streaming. Big news also today in soccer. But let's go with the football because, we are European. Let's do it that way with the football. England yesterday played against Argentina. I was rooting for England. They were taking the lead and up, like I'd say. So the football match is 90 minutes in total.
1: Yeah.
2: All right. Up until the 85th minute, England was leading, Argentina came, Messi helped pass the ball, and in it went, shot. Then second time later in the game, in the extra time, Messi came in the middle again, helped, and the goal was shot. 2-0, if you can imagine. Our Argentina is going to the finals, taking place this Sunday against Spain. That's going to be a big one. And now England, they'll be playing against France for third place on Saturday. And I think you have a clip, right, about the goal yesterday, which was really something with Lionel.
3: Oh, Alexis McAllister hits the post. Messi. Oh, and England are in trouble. Viene Messi. Puts it to Valletta.
1: Oh, you got to do that every time there's a goal.
2: You do. You know what? I did that yesterday afternoon. I was watching it and I'm introducing football to my daughter, Diana. And I said, goal, like they scored a goal. And she was running around. And now that's her favorite word. Goal.
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1: Yes, here's your latest weather update with 10 Fitness in Trenton. Smoky and hazy today. It's the kind of weather you want to stay indoors and keep the kids busy with some Play-Doh and puzzles for sure. Highs of 28 and going down to 16 tonight. And tomorrow, we're in for another smoky and hazy day again and highs of 29. And right now, it's 19 degrees. And that's today's weather update for 10 Fitness in Trenton.
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0: Good morning. It's 6:30. Smoky and hazy today. The high 28 degrees. Right now, it's 19. 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
0: Many regions of Ontario, including Quinte, have traded heat warnings for air quality warnings as winds from the northwest continue to blanket southern Ontario with smoke from the northern fires. Smoke turning skylines an eerie shade of orange Wednesday and forcing the cancellation of many outdoor events, including local sports. Air quality warnings are now in place from Thunder Bay to Kingston, down to Toronto, London, and Windsor, even stretching into the U.S. Evacuation orders remain in effect for several First Nations in northwestern Ontario, where fires are leaving a trail of destruction. Premier Doug Ford said yesterday crews are hard at work fighting 180 wildfires across northern Ontario, and the province will spare no expense in keeping people safe. Stunning video is circulating online of a CN Rail crew inside a train being threatened by flames all around in the community of Armstrong before they could be rescued. The city of Belleville has been awarded $1.24 million from Ontario's Building Faster Fund. Municipal Affairs and Housing Minister Rob Flack made the announcement at City Hall Wednesday. It's the third straight year the city of Belleville received funding from the Building Faster Fund for meeting its housing targets. A development in Trenton is getting an extension on frozen development charges. Yesterday, Samuel Hirschkorn, co-owner for the property at 2 4th Avenue across from Trenton High, told council their planned 12-unit apartment building might not be possible if development charges increase when the freeze ends July 22nd. After brief discussion, council voted to approve a one-month extension. Loyalist College continues to deal with what officials have confirmed is a cyber attack. The attack was identified last week but has since been contained. While the campus remains open and in-person classes are continuing, online classes are suspended until further notice. School officials have not commented on any ransom demand or how it's being handled. Hamilton City Council's rejected a temporary pause on new AI data centers. Councillors Wednesday voted 10-6 against the moratorium. Backers of the proposal said a pause would give the city time to draft guardrails and guarantee public benefits around any future data centers. But critics said Hamilton risked passing up on a major investment opportunity and turning away smaller research-focused projects. In sports, Argentina off to another World Cup final after defeating England 2-1 in a semifinal yesterday in Atlanta. Argentina to meet Spain for the championship on Sunday. The British Open is underway at Royal Birkdale in Southport, England. Corey Connors and Nick Taylor, the only Canadians competing in the event. Mixed satellite weather. An air quality warning remains with us through the day today. Smoky and hazy air, breezy too, the high 28 degrees. Tonight clear with the low 16. Kevin Williams says it'll remain smoky, hazy, and breezy tomorrow. Another high of 28. Mostly cloudy Saturday, chance of showers or a thunderstorm. The high 27 degrees, a sun-cloud mix, and 26 for Sunday. Right now, it's 19. 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

0: It's a Lay It On Me, Mix 97 at 640. It's Greg Moulton in for Sean Kelly with Miriam Cerkel. And we've got lots of stuff coming up. Mixed Morning Trivia, $40 gift card to Dragon Rolls Belleville on North Front Street. Can't say enough how much that sushi was, how good it was.
1: They've got really delicious meals. I personally also like the pad Thai because they also have Thai food as well. So whether you like Thai or Chinese, take your pick. They got both.
0: I think I'm mentioning it because you had to leave early, so you missed on it.
1: Oh,
0: so
1: well,
0: I was just kind of
1: really
0: rubbing
1: long.
0: It in there.
1: I mean, they were dropping off the food at 11 o'clock. When I start my day at like 3:30 in the morning, I'm not going to wait up until 11. I'm like, I just want to go home, feed my baby, and feed myself. Like, that was where I was rolling.
0: You could have waited and taken home some sushi.
1: Did two-year-olds eat sushi? I don't think we're that adventurous, honestly. No, we have not gone there yet. And keep listening to the summer song of the day, Destination Summer Road Trip with Belleville's Volkswagen. And today we're choosing Summer Sunshine by The Coors.
0: I did not have a dream about that, and I did not get recommended by it. I just thought, we'll
1: it's
0: play that
1: one. It's a summer song, and I love it.
0: And right now, let's check in with He's Returned, Mr. Kevin Williams.
2: Hello and good morning, Greg and Miriam. Good morning to all. Well, not much has changed. We're still looking at the haze and smoke as the main driving weather concerns for the next 36 hours, it would appear. The expectation is a front coming in Saturday with a few showers will start to cleanse the air a little bit. But in the meantime, we're in it, and it's not very pretty. The call for today, hazy, smoky conditions with a high temperature of 28. It remains hazy and smoky tonight and tomorrow. Low tonight, 16. The high tomorrow, 28. Then mostly cloudy Saturday with a couple of showers and a thunder shower, the high 27. Partly sunny skies for Sunday. Again, Greg, for today, what you see is what you get. What we get isn't very pretty or pleasant. Hazy, smoky conditions and a high temperature of 28. Back to you.
0: Thank you very much, Kevin. I know across the bay, it's kind of hard to see the trees there, isn't it, Miriam?
1: Yeah, it sure is. It's very smoky right now, not looking pretty. And now it's not.
0: Thank you very much, Kevin. I know across the bay, it's kind of hard to see the trees there, isn't it, Miriam?
1: Yeah, it sure is. It's very smoky right now, not looking pretty. And now it's 19 degrees.

0: Duck roast.
1: Kebabs.
0: Top sirloin.
1: What's a group of unicorns called?
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1: What did the unicorn call her father?
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0: Miriam, I realize what a terrible dancer I am when I'm trying to dance along to that song.
1: Well, don't worry. Honestly, Greg, you're not a bad dancer. Have you seen Justin Trudeau dancing? You can actually Google it right now. And you know what? I wouldn't call it dancing. Hopping. So that could be like your new move over the weekend. Justin Trudeau and Katy Perry made headlines when Justin Trudeau came hopping along to her teaser of her music video. It's called Whatcha Burn. So Katy Perry was there hopping. Her backup dancers were hopping. And then after it was like 7 seconds, Justin Trudeau came along and hopped like a little bunny all around and passed the screen. And I thought, what was that? That was weird.
0: Well, he's no longer in politics. He's in public life, or he's in his own private life. He can do whatever he wants. I remember seeing a thing of people just going crazy.
1: Yes.
0: Justin Trudeau's hopping.
1: He's hopping and he shouldn't be. And what is this? He's an embarrassment. Well, it's not an embarrassment. I think as a dad, yeah, that would be an embarrassment.
0: Yeah.
1: But not because like he's in Katy Perry's video, but it was a kind of a cringeworthy move. If I saw my dad dancing like that, I'll be like, oh. That's embarrassing. But you know what? Good for him. He's in the honeymoon phase right now with Katy Perry. And let them both have fun, right?
0: And they're talking about getting married.
1: Well, they're talking about getting married, so you want to have all the fun you can get, right?
0: That is true. It is 6:49.
1: Ooh.
0: Now, you said this movie was campy. I'm offended. This is the greatest movie ever made. But that's not why we're doing it. It's because if you're going to Cape Cod in the near future for your summer vacation, maybe going swimming in Cape Cod.
1: Fishing?
0: Don't. Because the largest great white shark ever is heading towards Cape Cod. It is a 1,700-pound man-eater. What is that in our traditional metric?
1: You're putting me on the spot right now.
0: I did put you on the spot.
1: So 1,700.
0: A lot.
1: It would be a lot.
0: A lot. It's named Contender. Was spotted near the Outer Banks of North Carolina this morning. The shark is believed to be heading north towards Cape Cod, Massachusetts. Its GPS tag last pinned after months away from sight. Researchers say the white shark usually moved north to Cape Cod or Atlantic Canada in the summertime.
1: Whoa. That is around 800 kilos.
0: Wow.
1: That's a lot.
0: That's a lot of shark. Stay out of the water!
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2: Good morning. It's 7 o'clock. The air remaining smoky today. The air quality warning still in effect. Looking to reach a high of 28 degrees, still with a little humidity. Right now, it's 19. I'm Eleni Cameron with your Mix 97 news update. 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
2: A multi-day heat warning has ended, but the smoky, dirty air from the northern Ontario wildfires has blanketed the southern portion of the province. Environment Canada has issued air quality warnings from Thunder Bay to Kingston, as well as down to Toronto, London, and Windsor. Those warnings even stretching into the U.S. Midwest and Northeast, where smoke is also lingering. Poor air quality has forced the cancellation of several outdoor events. The winds from the northwest likely to continue to blanket southern Ontario with smoke from the northern fires until at least Friday. Evacuation orders remain in effect for several First Nations in northwestern Ontario as the fires are leaving a trail of destruction. Hundreds of firefighters, helicopters, and water bombers are battling more than 180 wildfires across this province, most of them in the northwest. Premier Doug Ford has posted a video pledging support for those affected and expressing gratitude for help arriving from Alberta and the Yukon. A pair of developments in Quinte West have been approved to receive grants towards development charges. More from Alan Michael Steele.
4: During Wednesday's meeting of council, councillors reviewed two requests for development charge grants under the new Housing Community Improvement Plan. The two properties receiving grants are 467 Front Street for a 20-unit purpose-built rental property and 182 Shooter Street for a duplex with two new rental units. The Front Street property is set to receive over $41,000, while the Shooter Street development will receive close to $7,500. The motions were passed without debate. You can find more information at quintenews.com. For Quinte News, I'm Alan Michael Steele.
2: Ontario's Ministry of Colleges and Universities has disqualified students at five private career colleges from receiving student loans this year. In a statement, the government did not specify its concerns, but a court challenge from three of the schools suggests it centers around online enrollment. Premier Ford's government has barred career college students from accessing OSAP grants as it sharply reduces how much students at publicly funded colleges and universities can get. The schools have applied for a judicial review of the decision, arguing it's unfair. U.S. Defense Secretary Pete Hegseth says he's rolling out a new screening program for testosterone deficiency among troops. He says in a video on social media, the move to allow service members to access testosterone replacement therapies is necessary so they can operate at their absolute best. Hegseth says the screenings will be conducted annually as part of required medical tests for service members 30 and older. Troops under 30 can volunteer to be tested. And free roller skating returning to Prince Edward Community Center in Picton this summer. Prince Edward County says it's holding two events, one Saturday, July 25th, the other Saturday, August 22nd, inside the arena. The event's free, open to all ages. You can rent skates there. A helmet is not required, but is highly recommended. And that's news.
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6: Messi. Oh, and England are in trouble.
7: Get it, Messi.
5: Argentina defeats England 2-1. They meet Spain Sunday in the final. The French and English will play for third on Saturday. The 154th Open is underway on the brown and yellow links of Royal Birkdale. The forecast for hot weather and bright sunshine. Belleville's Derek Smith going to try and pull off the Bay of Quinte trifecta, win a league title with every local OJHL club.
0: This week, the Coburg Cougars announced the former NHLer as the new head coach for the team. He has won championships with both Wellington and Trenton. Major League Baseball resumes tonight after the All-Star break. The Toronto Blue Jays, meantime, they start back in action tomorrow night at home against Chicago. It was a massive weekend for the Quinny Legion Lynx, headlined in Sudbury by the U16 vault gold medalist Ella Bolton and double medalist Charlie Sage, who took silver in the U18 pole vault. We'll have more later today at quinnynews.com. And that's sports.
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2: Mixed satellite weather. Environment Canada's air quality warning still stretching right across the region. It'll be smoky and hazy today. The high 28 degrees, windy too. Clear tonight, the low 16. Tomorrow, more of the same. Smoky, hazy, breezy, and 28 degrees. Kevin Williams says Saturday will be mainly cloudy with a chance of showers or a thunderstorm and the high 27 degrees. Sun and cloud and 26 on Sunday. Right now, it's 19. 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
10: It's a clear drive on Belleville and Trenton streets. I'm not seeing any major problems with the 401. Highway 49 is clear from Picton up towards Marysville. And Highway 62, I'm not seeing any heavy construction-related delays yet. Highway 37 is also doing well. And then actually, just a heads up, in Trenton, keep in mind that Dundas Street is closed in both directions from Division Street to the Trenton Bridge. 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With the latest traffic, I'm Antonia Altavante.
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0: And we're back at 7:15. And I got to tell you, Miriam, we've talked about this before. Dragon Rolls brought in the sushi.
1: Oh, delicious.
0: So good. I love sushi.
1: Thanks for rubbing it in, Greg.
0: Because you weren't here.
1: I was not here.
0: Gee, I'm sorry about that.
1: It's okay. Let's see if Sue Whitaker will be able to get some Dragon Rolls sushi. Hi. Good morning, Sue.
16: Good morning, guys. How you doing?
1: Hey, we're doing pretty well. Thanks. How are you keeping up with the weather?
16: Oh, no. It's pretty hot, but at work, it's cool.
0: Now, Sue, I hope you know the answer to this question because you will love the sushi that's there.
16: I hope so, because I've never been there, so I'm hoping it's George Harrison.
1: Yeah, you got it! George Harrison did write the song for Here Comes the Sun after spending a day in Eric Clapton's backyard. Congratulations, Sue.
16: Oh, I'm very excited. I'm going to take my grandson for lunch, because he loves the sushi.
1: Oh, fantastic. Well, have a great day.
16: You guys have a great day, too. Take care.
1: Thanks, you too.

0: It is George Harrison and the Beatles. Here Comes the Sun, a song that Miriam says he wrote in the garden of Eric Clapton's. They also shared the same wife, too.
1: Yeah, they sure did. She was first married to George Harrison and then moved on to his friend. And they're still friends, right?
0: They were still friends, yes.
1: They were.
0: Yeah. It is 7:19. And here with your entertainment is Miriam.
1: Starting off with the entertainment, and Post Malone has been added to the list of performers for this Sunday's World Cup final in New Jersey. And Malone will perform for the closing ceremony, and it will also have a special appearance by Tom Cruise. Batman Part 2 with Robert Pattinson has been delayed again and is now set to be released in 2028. And the delay is tied to Warner Brothers being sold to Paramount. Nicole Richie is urging her dad, Lionel Richie, to slow down after his recent health scare. Lionel has always lived his life in the fast lane and is definitely not a guy who's ready to accept his age. Luke Skywalker's lightsaber from The Empire Strikes Back was recently auctioned off for, get this, $3.5 million. That's a lot for one stick. And Timothée Chalamet was starstruck recently after meeting the Dallas Cowboys cheerleaders at a World Cup soccer game. And Chalamet greeted the group and hugged several of the cheerleaders. Time now for Mary Brown's Canadian Chickens, Canadian Farmers. And today, on the 16th of July, we have Mary Ellen Voss celebrating her 60th today. Oh, that's a big one, Mary. Congratulations from Dave, Gordon, Kristen, Mom, Dad, Joanne, Bob, and all the rest of your family and friends in the area. And special hugs from granddaughter Lila. They got the special message for you, Mary. Welcome to the Cash for Life group and have a great day and remember that we love you. And celebrities sharing your birthday, Will Ferrell's 59, Michael Flatley, 68, and the Police drummer Stuart Copeland turned 74. Birthday winner with Mary Brown's Canadian Chickens, Canadian Farmers is Mary Ellen Voss. Congratulations, Mary. And if you're celebrating your birthday or anniversary, all the best. And you can send out your birthday wishes to the Morning Show blog on Mix97.com. 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
1: Time now for your latest weather update for 10 Fitness in Trenton. If you're planning on heading downtown Trenton for Festival on the Bay, oh, watch out because it's going to be a smoky and hazy kind of day with highs of 28 and poor air quality and lows tonight of 16 and tomorrow smoky and hazy with a slight breeze and highs of 27. Right now it's 19 degrees and that's your latest weather update for 10 Fitness in Trenton.
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0: Good morning. It's 7:30. Another hazy, smoky day as we remain under an air quality warning. Our high, 28. Right now, 19. I'm Elena Cameron with your Mix 97 News Update. 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
0: Gritty wildfire smoke continues to travel from scores of northern wildfires down into southern Ontario. The region under an air quality warning, with Environment Canada expecting winds from the northwest to continue to blanket southern Ontario with smoke until at least Friday. The dangerous air is affecting several American states too, including Minnesota, Michigan, New York, and Massachusetts. Meanwhile, winds out of the northwest could fan the flames of dozens of forest fires that have already devastated communities in northern Ontario. Several First Nations remain under evacuation orders. Premier Doug Ford said yesterday crews are hard at work fighting 180 wildfires across the province. Two Quinty West men face multiple charges after police discovered booby traps on Parks Canada property in Trenton. OPP made the discovery on Subway Road last Friday while investigating a local theft. 44-year-old Calvin Patrick and 44-year-old Shane Turncliffe are charged with setting traps likely to cause bodily harm, mischief, and weapons offenses. Both suspects released from custody and are scheduled to appear in court in August. A Belleville youth facing charges after an altercation on Pinnacle Street. Belleville police responded to a disturbance Tuesday night and were told three youths had confronted a woman. Things escalated and one of them punched her. After an investigation, a 16-year-old Belleville youth was located, arrested, and charged with assault. Quinty West City Council's ratified a new three-year collective agreement with QP Local 799.3. The contract covers more than 145 municipal employees and includes a 3% annual wage increase. Union members voted to accept the deal Monday, which also features boosts to health benefits and shift premiums. A handful of federal ministers expected to address hundreds of First Nations chiefs today at the annual general meeting of the Assembly of First Nations. Among the cabinet ministers set to speak, Indigenous Services Minister Mandy Golmasty, Canada-U.S. Trade Minister Dominic Leblanc, and Natural Resources Minister Tim Hodgson. First Nations chiefs passed two resolutions yesterday committing the AFN to opposing legislation or policies that dilute their rights or undermine their decision-making processes. And U.S. President Donald Trump set to deliver a primetime address tonight on topics he says will include elections and voting machines. He's been coy about the details, but he's hinted he may revisit some of the unproven claims he's made many times about Republican losses, particularly his own White House re-election bid in 2020. In sports, it's going to be Argentina and Spain for the championship at the FIFA World Cup on Sunday, this after the Argentinians defeated England 2-1 yesterday. The MLB resumes play after the All-Star break tonight. The Toronto Blue Jays don't get back at it until tomorrow when they take on the White Sox. Mixed satellite weather. There's still a smoky haze covering the region as we remain under the air quality warning due to that wildfire smoke from northern Ontario. It'll be a windy day today with a high of 28 degrees. Tonight clear, the low 16. Tomorrow, more smoke and haze and still breezy, the high 28 degrees. By Saturday, mainly cloudy. Chance of showers or a thunderstorm, the high 27. Currently, it's 19 degrees. 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
3: It is 7:34, and you could be like Donna Loeffler was yesterday. We have our 925. Miriam, what caller are we looking for?
4: Let's say caller number 5. That's got all three songs from yesterday. Call Studio 97 on 962-9700 to win.

0: Sheryl Crow and All I Want to Do, Mix 97. It's 7:38 with Greg and Miriam. And who won our 925 this morning, Miriam?
1: Congratulations to Christine Sutton. She's today's winner with Montana's. Congratulations, Christine.
0: And congratulations, Christine. 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Don't wait for your next storm. Book your free estimate today. Call Mike. And we say good morning to Kevin Williams. And how are you this morning, Kevin? And
2: hi,
0: welcome,
2: guys.
0: And welcome back, too.
2: Oh, thank you, Greg. Good morning, Miriam. Good morning. Hope you are well.
1: Oh, very well. Thank you, Kevin.
2: Yeah. Good.
0: Just looking out at the sky and seeing the kind of the haze that's enveloped us now.
2: Yeah, you know, it's just, we're just in it. I mean, and the same kind of precautionary rules apply that we talk about when it's hot and humid, you know, those common sense rules of seeking air conditioning, not overexerting yourself. If you have a respiratory issue or an elderly friend, you know, check on them, be smart, because we're in it for a while. You know, we're until we get a good rain in the western and northern parts of the province to quell some of these conflagrations, you know, even as the winds shift to occasionally move the smoke out of the area, it won't be far away, and we may be dealing with this off and on for some days to come, but certainly dealing with it today. Right now, visibility at the base, just 2 kilometers, and that's in smoke, and it's that tells us this air is putrid, frankly, and that's where we're going to be today and probably tonight and tomorrow as well. A front comes in Saturday. That'll bring some showers, and those showers will cleanse the air a little bit, may pave the way for a nicer day then for Sunday. We'll keep you advised as well. But in the meantime, we're stuck for now. Hazy and smoky is the story for today, tonight, and tomorrow. What limited sun there is will be really dulled and muted by that layer of smoke and haze. High today, 28. We're going to have to hustle to get there. Low tonight, 16. High tomorrow, 28. And then for Saturday, mainly cloudy, couple of showers and some thunder, 27. We'll go with partly sunny skies on Sunday. But I'm reminded of my old high school football psych and fight song, among many we had. You guys are too young to remember Deep Purple, but they had a tune called Smoke on the Water. And, you know, that's where we are. I mean, smoke on the water, smoke in our skies, smoke in our eyes. So stay safe, be well, and, you know, I'd say refrain from any unnecessary breathing at this point because we're in it at least into tomorrow, guys.
0: Well, thank you very much, Kevin, and we will talk to you again tomorrow.
2: Very good. Thanks, Greg.
0: Thanks.
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0: Don't Start Now with Dua Lipa, Mix 97, 747 with Greg, Miriam, and Alana. Good morning, everybody.
1: Hey,
2: hello.
1: Good morning.
0: Just a quick reminder, we mentioned this a lot earlier, but the Glenora Ferry, if you have to do that, it's operating on a one-day kind of a little schedule difference. Usually it's every 15 minutes. Today, it'll be 30 minutes, every 30 minutes. So keep that in mind.

0: mind if you have to use the Glenora ferry. That's it. I'm done.
1: All right. Well, thank you, Greg. A new study from Spain came out, and it revealed that learning multiple languages help you look younger. So I thought that was pretty neat.
2: Look younger?
1: Yeah, makes you look younger.
0: Ooh, parlez-vous français?
1: Oui, merci. Comment ça va?
0: You've just extended the limit of my bilingualism.
1: Well, you learn a little bit more French and you're going to look younger, Greg. So the research found that bilingual people and those who knew two languages appeared 6 years younger than those who only knew one. And if you spoke three languages, then you looked 7 years younger. I don't know if you'll know four languages, then you'd look 8 years younger, but it does make you look significantly younger. So right now I'm in the process of trying to teach my daughter multiple languages. It's really difficult because it's just, she doesn't really talk that much, and it's always her and me and my hubby, and we always talk in English. So the best way for your child to learn different languages is when they're around the ages of 2 and 3. Make it a game. Try to have fun with it so there's no pressure. And music and cartoons, which is what I am doing right now with my mom back home. She speaks Spanish, and we're always talking in Spanish with each other. So my daughter is already, she's open to the language. She can familiarize herself with that. And now I am trying my very best to teach her Arabic. That is a very hard language to pick up when you're older. So 2 or 3, that's the best age. And start early, because their brain is a sponge. And then when they hear it, they will pronounce it almost perfectly. I had no idea until I read that research. So between the ages of 2 and 4 is the best time to soak up a new language.
2: They really do pick it up easily.
0: They do. My daughter is fluent in French. She is over in China, and she is trying to reestablish Mandarin. As for me, I can barely establish the English language, so I'm not even going to bother trying to learn a second language. And I am happy with the way I look.
1: And Mandarin is, all right, but you know what? Mandarin is the most difficult language in the world to learn, and that is according to the United Nations.
0: Yes.
1: Arabic comes in second. Oh. So, yeah, maybe we could try looking a little younger. It wouldn't hurt us.
2: I do remember once when my daughter, remember Dora the Explorer?
0: I remember Dora.
2: And she was young, and of course that show would go back and forth between English and Spanish. And something happened in the house, and she needed help with something. And instead of saying help in English, she started speaking in Spanish. She's like, "Hey, enemy!"
1: What's
2: happening? I'm like, is she playing? And like, no, she really needed help. She was like caught in something or something.
1: And she spoke in Spanish. It was her go-to.
2: That was the first word that came to her mind.
1: Ayúdame.
0: My daughter watched Dora the Explorer, and I had to watch it with her. The only thing I can remember is, I'm the map, I'm the map, I'm the map.
2: Swiper, no
0: so
2: swiping.
0: I didn't learn any Spanish. I just learned, that's the map.
1: Hola.
0: Good for me.
2: No, what was the worst was when I used to watch Mickey Mouse Clubhouse with my kids, and I'd get the Mystery Mouseketeer wrong. They'd be like, which Mouseketeer are we going to use? And I'd be like, it's that one. They're like, no, it's the Mystery Mouseketeer. I was like, well, how could I get the Mouseketeer wrong? I'm an adult. I should know which one they're going to use.
0: Oh, you got it wrong there, Mickey.
2: I got it wrong, Goofy. I got it wrong. Multiple times. Are you guys going to go watch The Odyssey?
1: I am planning on that. Yes, it's got lots of reviews, though, good and bad.
2: There's been sort of controversy about this movie, about the casting and all kinds of things, but it looks like it's going to be visually spectacular, the way it was filmed, and it is getting some pretty decent reviews out there. I think it's like, I don't know, some 90-something percent on Rotten Tomatoes.
1: Oh, that
2: right
1: is
2: now.
1: High.
2: Yeah, 90%+. So we'll see what happens with it and whether people actually go to see it or not. But even the red carpet tour has been visually stunning as they've been going around the world doing their, movie premieres. And seeing all of them in there, that's making headlines, is all the outfits that they've been wearing, especially Zendaya, of course, because she's known as a fashion icon. But Anne Hathaway, who is very pregnant now, still looking stunning out there. And then Lupita Nyong'o and Charlize Theron. Tom Holland always dresses well.
1: Yes.
2: Matt Damon's there too. I mean, he looks pretty good.
1: In anything.
2: Matt
1: or nothing.
0: Damon.
2: Which, I mean, he's Odysseus, so I don't think he'll be wearing a lot in this movie, so that'll be good.
1: Yeah, directed by Christopher Nolan, so it's a win-win, right?
0: My generation is the miniseries that was on TV when they used to have miniseries. Armand Asante played.
2: Armand Asante.
0: Played Odysseus. Yes.
2: That's a blast from the past. Yes. Forgot Thank you. About
0: I just aged. I need to learn a second language.
2: You gotta look younger.
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13: All right, here we go. Rick Dees and the hits this week. Oh, it's a busy week for Selena Gomez. She will co-star with one of the most bankable guys in Hollywood in an animated movie called Not Alone. Get ready. Something leaked out in the middle of Ricky Leaks, and there's Dees Sleaze. And a chance to win on the Countdown Challenge. Be here and go with me all the way this week to number one.
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1: Good morning. It's 8 o'clock. Another smoky, hazy day. Looking to reach a high of 28 degrees and far less humidity in the air. Right now, it's 19. I'm Eleni Cameron with your Mix 97 News Update. 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
1: The heat warning for the region has been lifted. However, an air quality warning remains as gritty, dusty wildfire smoke permeates the skies. Air quality warnings are now in place from Thunder Bay to Kingston and down to Toronto, London, and Windsor. Environment Canada has said winds from the northwest will continue to blanket southern Ontario with smoke from the northern fires until at least Friday. Health officials recommend staying indoors if possible and keeping windows and doors closed. Check in on others who are in your care or live nearby who may be more likely to be impacted by wildfire smoke. And winds out of the northwest could fan the flames of dozens of forest fires that have already devastated communities in northern Ontario. The fires have prompted evacuation orders for Armstrong and several northwestern First Nations, including Whitesand and Gull Bay. In Collins First Nation, north of Thunder Bay, a fast-moving blaze has already destroyed some homes. Premier Doug Ford said yesterday, crews are hard at work fighting 180 wildfires across northern Ontario, and the province will spare no expense in keeping people safe. The city of Belleville has been awarded $1.24 million from Ontario's Building Faster Fund. Minister of Municipal Affairs and Housing Rob Flack spoke with Quinty News yesterday at City Hall.
5: A 35% increase above their target, housing target, 418 new homes in the last year, which added up to $1.24 million for the city of Belleville for needed housing-enabling infrastructure, roads, sewers, water, whatever needed to get more homes built and built faster for Belleville.
1: The Building Faster Fund is a three-year, $1.2 billion program the province says helps municipalities build more in a faster time frame. The city of Quinte West and its municipal workers have a new three-year contract. City Council voted yesterday to ratify the collective agreement with QP Local 799.3 following a successful union vote Monday. The deal covers more than 145 inside and outside workers who will receive a 9% wage increase over the next 3 years. The contract also delivers enhanced health benefits and increased shift premiums for on-call duties. Quinte West officials say the agreement provides long-term stability while ensuring the continued delivery of high-quality local services. And Festival on the Bay begins today. Executive Director for Trenton Downtown BIA is Lisa Kuipers.
6: This is big as Christmas time downtown. The merchants make sales comparable to Christmas. They can expect fireworks on Friday night, dragon boat races on the Saturday.
1: Buskers, face painting, the sidewalk sale, entertainment and acoustic performances also on the docket. A reminder that Dundas Street through the downtown will be closed. And that's news.
7: 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Highway 49, south of York Road, Deserano, cloud49.ca. Good morning, I'm Tim Durkin. See if you can tell which announcer is cheering for England and which for Argentina.
8: Messi. Oh, and England are in trouble. Viene Messi. Per centrovaglio.
7: Argentina defeats England 2-1. They meet Spain Sunday in the final. The French and English will play for third on Saturday. The 154th Open is underway on the brown and yellow links of Royal Birkdale. The forecast for hot weather and bright sunshine. Belleville's Derek Smith going to try and pull off the Bay of Quinte trifecta, win a league title with every local OJHL club. This week, the Coburg Cougars announced the former NHLer as the new head coach for the team. He has won championships with both Wellington and Trenton. Major League Baseball resumes tonight after the All-Star break. The Toronto Blue Jays, meantime, they start back in action tomorrow night at home against Chicago. It was a winning weekend for the Quinney Royals. The U18 crew was in Kingston for the annual Thunder Tournament, and they won the championship 6-4. Jack Stitt threw a complete game. It was a massive weekend for the Quinney Legion Lynx, headlined in Sudbury by the U16 vault gold medalist Ella Bolton and double medalist Charlie Sage, who took silver in the U18 pole vault. We'll have more later today at QuinneyNews.com. And that's sports.
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1: 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Environment Canada's air quality warning still stretching right across the region. It'll be smoky and hazy today. The high 28 degrees, windy too. Clear tonight, the low 16. Tomorrow, more of the same. Smoky, hazy, breezy, and 28 degrees. Kevin Williams says Saturday will be mainly cloudy with a chance of showers or a thunderstorm and the high 27 degrees. Sun and cloud and 26 on Sunday. Right now, it's 19. 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
13: It's an issue-free drive on the 401 in both directions, right through Belleville and Trenton, now towards Napanee or Brighton. And then Highway 62, you will find construction-related volume starting to build now in between Wood Road and Slab Street. Highway 37 looks good. Highway 49 is also clear, but now I'm seeing construction-related delays in between Fish Lake Road and County Road 15. 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With the latest traffic, I'm Antonia Altabonte.
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0: Kim Foster knew that was the Electric Light Orchestra, or as we in the biz say,
1: ELO.
0: An evil woman, and picked up the dinner for four from McDonald's. So congratulations, Kim. We will do it all over again tomorrow. Hey, still ahead before 9 o'clock. It's our destination summer road trip for Belleville Volkswagen Summer Song of the Day. Today, you got to listen for the Coors and Summer Sunshine, your chance to qualify to win with Great Wolf Lodge in Niagara Falls. One night stay in a Superior family suite for a family of four. Breakfast buffet, lunch and dinner buffet for four. One paw pass per child. 2 days of water park play and complimentary parking. And that song could happen at any time, Miriam. It could happen at any time.
1: Anytime. 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
0: 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Ooh. 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

0: Well, guess what? It was a lot sooner than it was later.
1: Yep. I hope we didn't trick you too much. No. And congratulations to Shirley Rosen. She heard Summer Sunshine by the Coors and knew it was her cue to call. That was the destination summer road trip summer song. And Shirley qualified for a family pass for Great Wolf Lodge in Niagara Falls.
0: The draw is going to be made tomorrow morning after we take our fifth qualifier.
1: Definitely. For
0: sometime
1: sure.
0: Before 9.
1: Just like today. 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The yellow warning for air quality has now turned into orange. So watch out and take care if we're going to be outdoors. The smoke will continue throughout the day and we'll have highs of 26 and going down tonight to 16. And right now, it's 20 degrees. That's your latest weather update for Friel Heating and Air Conditioning.
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0: Good morning. It's 8:30. We are now into an orange warning for air quality as smoke from wildfires in northwestern Ontario continues to drift over the region. We're headed to a high of 28 degrees. Right now, it's 20, Humidex 26. I'm Eleni Cameron with your Mix 97 News Update. 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
0: Many regions of Ontario, including Quinte, have traded heat warnings for air quality warnings as winds from the northwest continue to blanket southern Ontario with smoke from the northern fires. Smoke turning skylines an eerie shade of orange Wednesday and forcing the cancellation of many outdoor events, including local sports. Air quality warnings are now in place from Thunder Bay to Kingston, down to Toronto, London and Windsor, even stretching into the U.S. Evacuation orders remain in effect for several First Nations in northwestern Ontario where fires are leaving a trail of destruction. Premier Doug Ford said yesterday crews are hard at work fighting 180 wildfires across northern Ontario and the province will spare no expense in keeping people safe. Stunning video is circulating online of a CN Rail crew inside a train being threatened by flames all around in the community of Armstrong before they could be rescued. The city of Belleville has been awarded $1.24 million from Ontario's Building Faster Fund. Municipal Affairs and Housing Minister Rob Flack made the announcement at City Hall Wednesday. It's the third straight year the city of Belleville received funding from the Building Faster Fund for meeting its housing targets. A development in Trenton is getting an extension on frozen development charges. Yesterday, Samuel Hirschkorn, co-owner for the property at 24th Avenue across from Trenton High, told council their planned 12-unit apartment building might not be possible if development charges increase when the freeze ends July 22nd. After brief discussion, council voted to approve a one-month extension. Loyalist College continues to deal with what officials have confirmed is a cyber attack. The attack was identified last week but has since been contained. While the campus remains open and in-person classes are continuing, online classes are suspended until further notice. School officials have not commented on any ransom demand or how it's being handled. Hamilton City Council's rejected a temporary pause on new AI data centers. Councillors Wednesday voted 10-6 against the moratorium. Backers of the proposal said a pause would give the city time to draft guardrails and guarantee public benefits around any future data centers. But critics said Hamilton risked passing up on a major investment opportunity and turning away smaller research-focused projects. In sports, Argentina off to another World Cup final after defeating England 2-1 in a semifinal yesterday in Atlanta. Argentina to meet Spain for the championship on Sunday. The British Open is underway at Royal Birkdale in Southport, England. Corey Connors and Nick Taylor, the only Canadians competing in the event. Mixed satellite weather. An air quality warning remains with us through the day today. Smoky and hazy air, breezy too, the high 28 degrees. Tonight, clear with a low 16. Kevin Williams says it'll remain smoky, hazy, and breezy tomorrow. Another high of 28. Mostly cloudy Saturday, chance of showers or a thunderstorm. The high 27 degrees, a sun cloud mix, and 26 for Sunday. Right now, it's 20, the Humidex 26. 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

0: There's our theme. World Cup.
1: Yep, all set. And you've got a whole bunch of stuff to talk about in the World Cup today.
0: I sure do, Greg. Yesterday's FIFA World Cup semifinal saw Argentina beat England 2-1, which means that on Sunday, the final will take place between Argentina and Spain at 3 o'clock here. Argentina are currently the defending champions. They won 4 years ago in Qatar against France. And the last time that Spain won the World Cup was actually 16 years ago. That was in 2010. And I bet you didn't know this one, Greg. This year, World Cup soccer players are wearing GPS vests that look like sports bras. I'm not kidding.
1: GPS vests.
0: GPS vests. This is something new that players are wearing now. And the vests, they track the speed, distance, and effort.
1: Okay. I thought it was maybe they got lost on the soccer field. I don't know.
0: Well, GPS, right? Like a location map? Hey, it's hiding behind the goalie. No, so they're like little crop tops. And they keep the GPS pod like right there between their shoulder blades. And the coaches use it for data on how to plan their training better. So I saw these statistics the other day and I thought, how did they do it? So now I know it's because of their GPS bras. I can call it that, right?
1: Sure.
0: GPS bras. So Spanish midfielder Rodri, he ran the most in the World Cup. He covered 71 kilometers in total, up until the semifinal, which was around 44 miles. Fastest sprinter, France's Kylian Mbappe, he ran 37 kilometers an hour.
1: Oh.
0: And you try to beat that one. The next FIFA World Cup, once the game is over this coming Sunday, it will be in 2030. Again, it will take place in three countries, Spain, Portugal, and Morocco. And in 4 years' time, they're going to be doing something very different. Organizers will be celebrating the 100th anniversary of the first FIFA World Cup, which was held back in 1930. So the tournament will begin with one match each in Uruguay, Argentina, and Paraguay, as well as Spain, Portugal, and Morocco. So this means that it's the first time that World Cup games will be held across six countries on three continents. And all that's to celebrate the 100th year anniversary of the FIFA World Cup.
1: Well, I think going through three countries this year did very, very well, too.
0: So. Yeah, so imagine in 4 years' time, it's going to be six.
1: Yeah.
0: Trying to find a booking, I think, is going to be a logistical nightmare, but let's see.
1: You might have to go to a seventh country in order to stay there.
0: Right, like hop about, yeah? Tic-tac-toe kind of thing.
1: I can't believe that some of these guys run like, what'd you say, 70?
0: 71 kilometers.
1: Holy jumpins. Total. I can't even think of it. I don't even like driving 71 kilometers. And these guys are running. That's not one game. That's but the total game.
0: Total.
1: But it's that's still, an awful it's a lot of running.
0: It is, and it certainly paid off because the Spanish midfielder has helped secure lots of goals, and they're running. They ran their way all to the final against Argentina. So, yep, really fit, and best of luck to both teams.
1: And no wonder when if you run that far, that if somebody just taps you on the shoulder, you roll on the ground like you're. Sorry.
0: I know. I've heard lots of that as well. And I'm like, look, I know it's not hockey. I know in hockey, they're beefed up and they like really, you know, sock it to them and they beat each other up. And the World Cup, everyone's telling me, but Miriam, these players, they're like, they're wimps. They can't take a little push. I'm like, well, they're just different. I'm sure they exaggerate a little bit. They want to get a yellow card for their opponent now and
1: just
0: then, but
1: just a teeny weeny bit.
0: I mean, it's part of the show, all right? You like touch a guy in his ankle and he's like, ah, my knee's broken. What can I say? That happens, unfortunately, but it's all part of the game, right?
1: I don't think it happens as much as we think, but because the internet just gets a hold of all of them. They put them all into one big video, and it looks like it's every single game that
0: they
1: it
0: fall
1: happens.
0: Down.
1: But, oh, you brush by me. I'm going to fall.
0: Yes, they do that, unfortunately.
1: Now, with the soccer, we have been – oh, sorry, football.
0: Football.
1: We have been in a football pool here organized by Justin Gent, who we hope will be in on Monday to give us an entire wrap-up.
0: Over the weekend?
1: He's going to come in at 6 and just do the wrap-up right through till 9.
0: Yes, because it's going to be a long, busy weekend.
1: We want to hear every single game, every single moment.
0: Who fell down and who hurt who and who now, had a red card and a yellow card and what?
1: You were in the pool. You and I are both in the pool. Where did you end up?
0: All right. So yesterday, the pool has changed slightly because of the outcome between Argentina and England. So it's all a little bit shuffled. Let's start at the bottom. Carrie Patrick from the sales team. Well, she supported Canada. She had to choose who was going through the first team. So it's Carrie, Zach McGibbon from the newsroom, and then climbing up, Greg! You wrote your name is Barry Alden. Who's Barry Alden?
1: Oh, it's a long story.
0: Okay.
1: But
0: Greg! You wrote your name is Barry Alden. Who's Barry Alden?
1: Oh, it's a long story.
0: Okay.
1: But I beat Zach McGibbon.

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1: And we talked about Carrie and Terry Lee, the girls who go shopping for us with Thrifty Thursday. They are unavailable today. Who is Thrifty Thursday brought to us by?
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0: 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It's 8:50 with Greg and Miriam. 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
3: Is it stress or are you heading into burnout? 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
2: Good morning. It's 9 o'clock. Smoky and hazy air remaining out there. We're going up to 28 degrees. We are under now an orange air quality warning. Right now, it is 20 degrees, the Humidex making it feel like 26. I'm Eleni Cameron with your Mix 97 news update. 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
2: Gritty wildfire smoke continues to travel from scores of northern wildfires down into southern Ontario. The region under an air quality warning, with Environment Canada expecting winds from the northwest to continue to blanket southern Ontario with smoke until at least Friday. The dangerous air is affecting several American states, too, including Minnesota, Michigan, New York, and Massachusetts. Meanwhile, winds out of the northwest could fan the flames of dozens of forest fires that have already devastated communities in northern Ontario. Several First Nations remain under evacuation orders. Premier Doug Ford said yesterday crews are hard at work fighting 180 wildfires across the province. Two Quinty West men face multiple charges after police discovered booby traps on Parks Canada property in Trenton. OPP made the discovery on Subway Road last Friday while investigating a local theft. 44-year-old Calvin Patrick and 44-year-old Shane Turncliffe are charged with setting traps likely to cause bodily harm, mischief, and weapons offenses. Both suspects released from custody and are scheduled to appear in court in August. A Belleville youth facing charges after an altercation on Pinnacle Street. Belleville police responded to a disturbance Tuesday night and were told three youths had confronted a woman. Things escalated and one of them punched her. After an investigation, a 16-year-old Belleville youth was located, arrested, and charged with assault. Quinty West City Council's ratified a new three-year collective agreement with QP Local 799.3. The contract covers more than 145 municipal employees and includes a 3% annual wage increase. Union members voted to accept the deal Monday, which also features boosts to health benefits and shift premiums. A handful of federal ministers expected to address hundreds of First Nations chiefs today at the annual general meeting of the Assembly of First Nations. Among the cabinet ministers set to speak, Indigenous Services Minister Mandy Golmasty, Canada-U.S. Trade Minister Dominique Leblanc, and Natural Resources Minister Tim Hodgson. First Nations chiefs passed two resolutions yesterday committing the AFN to opposing legislation or policies that dilute their rights or undermine their decision-making processes. And that's news. 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At the FIFA World Cup, Argentina defeated England 2-1 in yesterday's semifinal. And now the Argentinians will meet Spain in the championship on Sunday. The English will face France Saturday for the third place playoff. Corey Connors and Nick Taylor are the only Canadians in the British Open, which is now well underway at Royal Birkdale in Southport, England. It's the fourth and final major of the PGA season. The MLB resumes play after the All-Star break tonight. The Toronto Blue Jays don't get back to it until tomorrow. They are taking on the Chicago White Sox this weekend. The Coburg Cougars have announced they've hired Belleville's Derek Smith to be their new head coach. He's a former Trenton Golden Hawks and Wellington Dukes coach, as well as a former NHLer. 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There's still a smoky haze covering the region as we remain under the air quality warning due to that wildfire smoke from northern Ontario. It'll be a windy day today with a high of 28 degrees. Tonight, clear, the low 16. Tomorrow, more smoke and haze and still breezy, the high 28 degrees. By Saturday, mainly cloudy. Chance of showers or a thunderstorm, the high 27. Currently, it is 20 degrees. The Humidex is sitting at 26. 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

0: 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Time now for your latest weather update for Frail Heating and Air Conditioning. An orange warning is in effect for poor air quality and it'll continue throughout the day. Best to stay indoors again. Highs of 28 and down to lows of 16 tonight. Tomorrow, another smoky, hazy day and highs of 26. And right now, it's 24 degrees. And that's your latest weather update for Frail Heating and Air Conditioning.
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0: That was Songbirds, 12 to 12 on Quinty's Best Variety, Mix 97. 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Today's another day to keep the young kids busy indoors with puzzles and Play-Doh. Smoky and hazy will have highs of 29, and tomorrow smoky conditions is expected to continue and highs of 28. And right now it's 25 degrees. And that's your latest weather update for Frill Heating and Air Conditioning.
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0: That's Charlotte Cardine with The Way We Touch, wrapping up the hour with Eyes and Optics on Mix 97. And in latest news, the largest great white shark ever is heading towards Cape Cod, and it could come to Canada. The 1,700-pound man-eater named Contender was spotted near North Carolina, and the shark is believed to be heading now north towards Cape Cod. And according to researchers, they say that white sharks usually move north to Cape Cod or Atlantic Canada in the summertime. Time now for Dr. Sanjay Gupta, brought to you by You Make Me Smile Dental Center. 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
2: Back in 2019, I made a documentary for HBO called One Nation Under Stress. And what was true then is still true now. Money and financial problems are consistently ranked as the number one cause of stress in the United States. And a brand new study out of the Mayo Clinic found that worrying about money may age the heart even faster than traditional risk factors. Unlike an acute stressor, such as a short-term work deadline or a brief illness, financial strain is often chronic and ongoing. And because money affects so many aspects of daily life, financial stress can be difficult to escape. Even so, financial stress does not mean you're doomed. It just means you need to double down on the things you know are good for heart health: diet, exercise, sleep, and of course, not smoking. I'm Dr. Sanjay Gupta, helping you live a better life.
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0: All right, looking at your weather today, it's going to be smoky and hazy, 28. Tonight, clear and 16. Tomorrow, smoky, hazy again and 28 for your Saturday. Mainly cloudy, chances of showers or a thunderstorm, 27. And then Sunday, sun and cloud in 26. We are under an orange warning now for air quality because of the wildfires in northwestern Ontario. So we have very poor air quality and reduced visibility around the area today. We are out of the heat warning, though. Sitting at 27 with the Humidex, feels like 32. Your mixed satellite weather is brought to you by Petro-Canada.
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2: Good afternoon. Widespread smoke continuing today. That air quality warning still in effect. In fact, upgraded to orange as of this morning. Right now, it's 28 degrees, feeling like 33 with the humidity, and that smoke continuing to make its way through. 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
2: Air quality deteriorating as smoke from Northern Ontario wildfires continues to drift across the region. Thursday morning, Environment Canada upgrading its air quality warning for the area from yellow to orange. There are air quality warnings from Thunder Bay to Kingston and down to Toronto, London, and Windsor, with smoke expected to blanket these areas until tomorrow. The smoke is even drifting down into the northeastern United States. Those forest fires in northwestern Ontario devastating several communities, forcing widespread evacuations and destroying homes and buildings in one First Nation as harrowing wildfire videos and photos emerge online. In a video posted to social media, Ontario Premier Doug Ford said the province will spare no expense to protect people and support firefighting efforts.
6: Last year, we added 100 new firefighting personnel, and this year, we've added nearly 70 more. We've nearly doubled base funding for forest firefighting since 2018, and we're investing another $650 million to add 6 new water bombers and 5 helicopters to the provincial firefighting fleet.
2: Prime Minister Mark Carney says Ottawa is working closely with provincial, municipal, and Indigenous leaders and stands ready to provide whatever assistance is required. A Belleville man charged after a hit-and-run near Walbridge Crescent and Moyer Street West on Wednesday. Belleville police responding to a two-vehicle collision in the area at around 7:20 p.m. Immediately after the collision, police say that witnesses saw the suspect vehicle continue driving in a damaged state before the driver turned onto Murney Street. It's alleged that the driver then abandoned the vehicle and fled on foot. The male suspect located at 7:44 p.m. in the area of Bridge Street West and Sydney Street and taken into custody without incident. 55-year-old Alan Martel of Belleville was arrested and charged with failure to stop after accident and dangerous operation. He was released on an undertaking with a court date set in October. The driver of the other vehicle sustained minor injuries. A development in Trenton is getting a one-month extension on their frozen development charges. Alan Michael Steele has more.
7: During Wednesday's council meeting, council heard a deputation from Samuel Hirschkorn, co-owner for the property at 2 4th Avenue. He spoke to council about a previous request that he had made to council for an extension on the current freeze of dev charges that had been denied. In his deputation to council, Hirschkorn said that their planned 12-unit apartment building might not be possible if development charges increase when the freeze ends on July 22nd. After a brief discussion, council voted to approve a one-month extension to the rate freeze. You can find more details at QuinteNews.com. For Quinte News, I'm Alan Michael Steele.
2: Festival on the Bay begins today. The executive director for Trenton Downtown BIA is Lisa Kuipers.
8: This is big as Christmas time downtown. The merchants make sales comparable to Christmas. They can expect fireworks on Friday night, dragon boat races on the Saturday.
2: Buskers, face painting, the sidewalk sale, entertainment, and acoustic performances are also on the docket. A reminder that Dundas Street through the downtown will be closed. And that's your news.
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2: In sports, at the FIFA World Cup, Argentina coming back to defeat England 2-1 in the semifinal yesterday. They'll meet Spain in the championship game on Sunday, while the English take on the French on Saturday in the third-place playoff. Corey Connors and Nick Taylor are the only Canadians in the British Open, which is now well underway at Royal Birkdale in Southport, England. It's the fourth and final major of the PGA season. The MLB resumes play after the All-Star break tonight, where the Toronto Blue Jays are back at it tomorrow, where they'll take on the Chicago White Sox. And the Coburg Cougars announcing they've hired Belleville's Derek Smith to be their new head coach. He's a former Trenton Golden Hawks and Wellington Dukes coach and also a former NHLer. 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They care about your air. Again, that air quality warning still in effect, upgraded from yesterday to orange. Widespread smoke expected to continue today. High of 26, feeling like 29 with the humidity. Clear skies for tonight, a low of 16. Sunshine for tomorrow with a high of 27. And for Saturday, cloudy with a chance of showers and a high of 23. 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
11: 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It's Showtime. Wind west 10 knots, increasing to west 15 to 20 knots this afternoon. Then becoming north 15 this evening. Wind diminishing to north 10 overnight, then becoming light tomorrow morning. Waves a half meter or less, building to 1 meter early this evening, then subsiding to a half meter or less tomorrow morning.
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0: Today, it's going to be smoky, hazy, breezy, getting up to 28. For tonight, clear and 16. Tomorrow, smoky, hazy, breezy, and 28 again. Saturday, Sunday. Saturday, expect some showers or a thunderstorm during the day, and 27. And then on Sunday, sun and cloud, and 26. Right now in Mix Nation, we are sitting at 28 with the Humidex feels like 32 under an orange warning for air quality today. 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
2: All right, here we go. Rick Dees and the hits this week. Oh, it's a busy week for Selena Gomez. She will co-star with one of the most bankable guys in Hollywood in an animated movie called Not Alone. Get ready. Something leaked out in the middle of Ricky Leaks, and there's Dees Sleaze. And a chance to win on the Countdown Challenge. Be here and go with me all the way this week to number one.
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0: Japanese Best Variety Mix 97, Harry Styles, American Girls, Ashley Harvey in the Mix 97 studio. We are currently under a orange warning for air quality that is put out by the Weather Government of Canada, has put that out there for us. So the smoke from the wildfires in northwestern Ontario is causing some very poor quality conditions for us, for our air quality and reduced visibility. It is going to continue on going on tomorrow, deteriorating conditions. They were hoping it was supposed to clear up over tomorrow, yesterday into today, but it has not. So they're saying people over 65, if you have a previous conditions, you should probably stay inside. You may experience eye, nose, and throat irritations, headaches, mild cough, things like that. So just be careful if you're outside doing things today. Take some regular breaks, drink some water, and all of that good stuff.
1: 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It's time for a Take It Outside Minute on Mix 97.
2: 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Now, most homeowners prefer to never see an insect in our houses, eating our plants or stinging us. Unfortunately for the bugs, people have gotten very good at getting rid of them. So with foggers, stronger sprays, LED traps, even carbon lures, we are hurting both the good and the bad and not really paying attention to the difference. So let me say this. Up to 95% of the plants on this planet need an insect in some form, and one in every three bites of food that you eat actually is as a result of an insect. So before you run for that can of DEET, ask yourself, is this insect really a problem? If you want to take care of the planet, start by planting native species, creating bug shelters, limiting nighttime outdoor lights, and converting parts of your lawn into meadows with diverse pollinator-friendly plants.
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0: 2020's Best Variety Mix 97. Have you ever read a story and then just said, I'm kind of confused? Or, that is my worst nightmare. All in the same sentence. I just read this one. A Missouri man was recently trapped beneath a porta potty seat. I have so many questions, and it's my worst nightmare all at the same time. Firefighters use an electric saw to cut through the plastic and free him. The trapped man did not say how he ended up inside the toilet bowl, but firefighters and bystanders were yelling for him to come out, and he would not, so they had to cut him out. Porta potties are my worst. I hate them. I don't know anybody that likes a porta potty, but could you imagine? Like, it just makes me want to just thinking about it. That's disgusting.
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0: 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Bruno Mars. Time for your mixed satellite weather. Smoky and hazy breezy 28 tonight, clear and 16. Tomorrow, smoky, hazy, breezy again in 28. For your Saturday and Sunday, Saturday, chances of showers or a thunderstorm 27. And then on Sunday, sun and cloud in 26. Right now in Mixed Nation, we are sitting at that 28 with the humidex feels like 34. We have an air quality warning. We are under orange because of the fires in northwestern Ontario. Poor air quality, reduced visibility that's going on today. 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

0: Pony's Best Variety Mix 97, Two Bunks and Love by Bulo. 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

0: Looking out over the beautiful Bay of Quinte, it is hazy. It is smoky out there today. Orange air quality for the wildfires that are happening around Ontario, around Canada. Some different news. Fantastic. I think it's fantastic. I think it's shady as heck. Two people in Milton left court Wednesday after pleading guilty to a count of defrauding the public, the result of selling fake tickets to Taylor Swift Eras Tour, taking in over $265,000. This one woman, it was one of 107 victims who purchased tickets from these people in August of 2023. She was confident because she is someone that she knew and she saw them community. And $265,000 they walked away with after selling 107 different tickets to these Taylor Swift concerts. $265,330. That's crazy. Anyway, they pled guilty to that, so we'll see if they're actually going to be paying that money back to anybody. I don't think that's going to be happening, but we will see. So, moral of the story is, don't be a bad human being.
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6: Crime Stoppers Quinny and the Quinny West Detachment of the Ontario Provincial Police are seeking public assistance to identify individuals in connection with the robbery in Trenton. On Friday, May 22nd at approximately 1 p.m., 3 to 4 unknown males attended the Trenton En Route in a gray Hyundai sedan. The males assaulted an individual in the parking lot, demanding the keys to their vehicle. The unknown males then fled the En Route with both vehicles. The investigation is ongoing, and the Quinny West Detachment of the OPP is seeking witnesses to the event or anyone that may be in possession of possible dash camera footage. Any person with information regarding this incident or the persons responsible is requested to contact the Ontario Provincial Police at 1-888-310-1122. 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
1: Answer your 2 o'clock song with the Montana's 925 contest. 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

0: It's time for your mixed satellite weather. Tonight's going to be clear and 16, perfect for the patio party. Head on out to Signal Brewery for that. Tomorrow, smoky, hazy, breezy, 26. Saturday, mainly cloudy, chance of showers or a thunderstorm in 27. And then Sunday, sun and cloud and 26. Right now in Mixed Nation, we are sitting at that 28. Humidex feels like 34. We are under an orange warning for air quality. Keep inside if you have to. 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

0: Cody's Best Variety Mix 97. It's Golden by Huntrix. Good afternoon, Ashley Harvey in the Mix 97 studio. The Downtown Trenton's Festival in the Bay kicked off today. Started off with a pancake breakfast, all the bunch of stuff going on. Lots of different performers, and it's going until Saturday afternoon. Lots of things. We're going to be out there tomorrow morning, so you can come see us doing there. There is fireworks at dusk on Friday, and a sidewalk sale started this morning. There's a bunch of buskers and everything going on. Just a reminder that the street is closed. Main Street in Trenton will be closed from basically the base of the bridge all the way to Metro. So the whole Main Street is closed down. So if you need to get around Trenton, you cannot go down Main Street. Dragon Boat Festival starting on Saturday as well. We will be out there for that. So come see us tomorrow, and you can do some great things going on. Great buskers, pancake breakfast every day. So even if you want to stop in before you go to work tomorrow morning and pick up some pancakes, getting Festival in the Bay kicked off today.
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0: Three Doors Down When I'm Gone. Ashley Harvey in the Mixolydia 7 studio. Tonight, come see us at the Signal Brewery. I'm going to head over there as soon as I'm finished here. 3 to 6, Signal Brewery for the patio party, street team patio party. And come have a couple of drinks with us on the beautiful patio there and some great food. And it's a great time to come out and see what's going on at Signal Brewery. We're going to be out there from 3 to 6. So come spin the wheel, play our cornhole game, see what Signal has to offer. See you over there.
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0: Quinny's Best Variety Mix 97. Good afternoon. Justin Anderson here on your drive home. Air quality sucks. It does. Wildfires are forcing thousands to evacuate up in northern Ontario. And this parasite outbreak that's been making headlines. Canada says don't panic, but what you need to know. Also, Trump's primetime speech tonight. It's going to be about election talk. It'll be taking center stage. Many Republicans today, though, they want a different channel. They think Trump might be off his rocker. You don't say.
1: Details coming up. Your drive home. It starts now.

0: 2020's best variety, Mix 97, your at-work radio station. A lot of wildfire talk in Canada right now. And, well, the United States, because the clouds are blowing in. You know, you're getting those orange skies, you get the smoke sunsets. Looks like something out of a movie. People are posting the photos online. You might think, okay, we see it, we smell it. It's bad, right? Yeah, it is. Right now, the air quality is the worst. I mean, looking outside, you would have thought yesterday. But right now, it is the worst. We're at a level 9 on the health index. That is bad. Doctors are reminding people wildfire smoke isn't just something that makes your eyes water. Makes you say, wow, that's beautiful. It smells like a campfire. No. You need to take it seriously. Dr. Courtney Howard from the Canadian Medical Association says wildfire smoke is toxic. It's a product of combustion. Those little tiny particles that are in there can get deep into your lungs, and some of the smallest ones enter your bloodstream. And it's not just about coughing or a sore throat. Doctors actually say the smoke events like this actually start to increase in some serious health issues, including heart attacks, heart disease, lung disease. You know, especially with those with pre-existing health conditions. Pregnant people, seniors, young children, anyone with breathing or heart problems are expected to limit their exposure. Keep the windows closed and consider using an N95 mask. I know. Masks are back, bro. You don't want that stuff in your lungs. Hell no. So anyway, now we're talking about the serious side effects of wildfires. Thousands of people up north are dealing with the reality of evacuation orders. Hundreds of fires burning across the province, forcing communities, many First Nations, having to leave their homes and communities. And one of the hardest parts, families aren't just leaving behind their houses. They're leaving their pets behind. There's a rescue group in Thunder Bay right now that's actually looking for foster families to help care for animals displaced by the fires. And, you know, it's basically about neighbors helping neighbors at this point. You know, you can debate soccer. You can debate weather. Who makes the best coffee, Tim Hortons or McDonald's? But when people are in trouble, you got to show up. And right now, that help is needed. 180 active fires in Ontario. The Northwest region is feeling it the worst with 136, and the Northeast with 44. The biggest is in Thunder Bay, a fire that is called 36. 350,000 hectares. That is huge. That's actually the fire that is mostly covering us with the smoke right now. The one from Thunder Bay, number 36. The air quality is a 9 right now, so that's pretty bad. So that is bad. Taking a look at the latest update from the Mix Satellite Weather Center. We sure can. Of course, we're under an orange warning. Weather quality is bad at a 9. And tonight, clear skies down to 16. Tomorrow, sunshine. High at 27. The humidex rate around 28. Looking to Saturday, cloudy. Chance of showers. 23 the high. Sunday, sunshine and 25. Right now, the mix outside of our studios. Overlooking the Bay of Quinte. Yeah, you can still see the smoke. You can see that haze right there. Get it. 29, feels like 33. 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

0: 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You could be a winner, winner. Hey, by the way, we've definitely run out of good ideas when people on TikTok are trying to lose weight by catching a parasite. I'm serious. There's a parasite going around the United States. We've been talking about this now for a couple of weeks. It's called the cyclospora. It's causing diarrhea, stomach cramps, bloating. Basically, it turns your day into a hostage situation with your bathroom. Don't run out of toilet paper, bro. And somehow TikTok looked at this and said, you know what? Sounds like a wellness trend. But some creators are jokingly calling it the diarrhea diet. I know. It's disgusting, right? They're claiming that eating ridiculous amounts of Taco Bell will help you catch it. Now, first of all, that's not how parasites work, bro. Second, if your weight loss plan includes Googling how far is the nearest washroom, maybe it's not the best fitness program. Okay, there's been more than 1,600 confirmed cases across the United States. But here's the good news. Because we mentioned this yesterday. Canadian health officials say they are not seeing a connection to cases here in Canada. You see, Canada does get a small number of cases every year, usually linked to travel or contaminated imports, you know, and produce, that kind of stuff. So, no, you don't need to throw out every salad in your fridge or swear off lettuce forever, okay? You know, just brush your fruits and vegetables, that kind of stuff. Pay attention to food recalls and maybe don't take nutritional advice from someone dancing on TikTok while holding a burrito. If your diet ends with, I've lost 5 pounds in one afternoon, that wasn't fitness. That was dehydration.
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0: 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He's going to be addressing the nation.
1: Yeah.
0: Big address. And the topic is expected to be something, he's talked about for years. Elections and voting machines. Trump is calling it really, really big news. Which, let's be honest, is basically the political version of a movie trailer saying, you won't believe what happens next. But here's the interesting part. Many Republicans are reportedly hoping he changes the subject. Their argument is voters right now are more worried about things like groceries, gas prices, even the cost of living than what happened 6 years ago. Supporters say election security is a very important issue, and Trump has every right to bring it up. Now, critics worry the speech would repeat claims about the 2020 election. You know, that election officials and cybersecurity experts have disputed. Either way, people will be watching. Because in politics, nothing says must-see television quite like a speech where half the audience is waiting for an announcement. The other half is waiting to argue about it on Facebook. Even before the speech is over. Tonight at 9, Trump takes the stage. Your Mix information update for the Mix 97 News Desk coming up at 4 o'clock.
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1: Good afternoon. Widespread smoke should start to thin a little bit for this evening and start to clear, according to Environment Canada. An air quality warning remains in effect for the region. More on that in a moment. Right now, 29 degrees, feeling like 33 with the humidity, and that smoke continuing to make its way through the Quinte region. I'm Zach McGibbon with your Mix 97 News Update, brought to you by Competition Motors, selling and servicing the finest European vehicles. 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
1: Air quality deteriorating as smoke from Northern Ontario wildfires continuing to drift across the region. Thursday morning, Environment Canada upgrading its air quality warning for the area from yellow to orange. Our meteorologist Kevin Williams says the smoke expected to continue into tomorrow.
3: Well, smoke emanates from the fires to our north and west. It is, of course, follows the path of the upper level steering winds. But then there's also a vertical distribution of that smoke, and that's based on how the winds blow from surface to aloft and back to the surface. Temperature conditions and other factors do allow for that smoke to, if it's thick enough, certainly, to reach all the way to the surface, and that's what we have seen of late.
1: The smoke even dripping down into the northeastern United States. Ontario has asked the federal government to be ready to help evacuate communities by aircraft across the north, where dozens of forest fires are burning out of control. Ontario Emergency Preparedness Minister Jill Dunlop says it's likely there will be simultaneous evacuations that need to be done by air, with several communities not accessible by road. Premier Doug Ford commends the evacuation work done so far, noting there have been no fatalities.
4: I want to acknowledge and thank the emergency responders, and that includes over 150 fire crews. Those are huge numbers that are on the ground right now as we speak and throughout the night fighting to protect northern communities.
1: There are more than 180 wildfires across northern Ontario, with 15 communities being evacuated or preparing to do so. Prime Minister Mark Carney defending the government's environmental record as parts of the country grapple with wildfires. He says the Liberal government is building preconditions to reduce emissions into investments like the new pipeline agreement with Alberta. Carney says his government's climate strategy is focused on affordability in the short term. He made the comments today in London, Ontario, as much of the province blanketed in wildfire smoke. Belleville Fire and Rescue on the scene of a garage fire in the 100 block of Montgomery Boulevard this afternoon. Firefighters receiving a call of the blaze around 1:32 p.m. The garage fully involved with two homes as close exposures. Belleville Fire says a rapid attack was conducted and brought the blaze under control in minutes and prevented any damage to either home. Elderly residents of one home were evacuated for precaution, no injuries being reported. A Belleville man's been charged after a hit-and-run near Walbridge Crescent and Moyer Street West on Wednesday. Belleville police responding to a two-vehicle collision in the area at around 7:20 p.m. Immediately after the collision, police say that witnesses saw the suspect vehicle continue driving in a damaged state before the driver turned onto Murney Street. It's alleged the driver then abandoned the vehicle and fled on foot. The male suspect located at 7:44 p.m. in the area of Bridge Street West and Sydney Street and taken into custody without incident. 55-year-old Alan Martell of Belleville was arrested and charged with failure to stop after accident and dangerous operation. He was released on an undertaking with a court date in October. The driver of the other vehicle sustained minor injuries. And that's your news. Sports is brought to you by the Prince Edward County Memorial Hospital Foundation. 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The final men's golf major underway at Royal Birkdale in Southport, England, Canada, with two golfers in the field, Abbotsford BC's Nick Taylor and Listowel, Ontario's Corey Connors. Among the Canadians taking part, American Scotty Scheffler is the defending champion. Tiger Cats great Calvin Tiggle is heading to Canadian Football Hall of Fame. The veteran linebacker helped the Hamilton Tiger Cats capture their last Grey Cup title in 1999. Tiggle joins receiver Brandon Banks, Canadian fullback Sean Millington, and defensive lineman Charlton Hughes as members of the class of 2026. The Hall of Fame induction ceremony will be held on September 17th. LeBron James remains undecided about where he'll play this season. The NBA's all-time scoring leader and current free agent spoke today, but didn't reveal his next team choice. Fans at Fanatics Fest in New York eagerly awaited his decision. James, recording an episode of his Mind the Game podcast, mentioned teams such as Cleveland, Miami, and Golden State, but gave no hints. He confirmed leaving the Lakers after 8 seasons. James, the NBA's oldest active player, has a storied career and is entering his 24th season. Speculation continues as fans await his next move. The MLB resuming play today after the All-Star break. The Toronto Blue Jays will wait another day as they'll be back tomorrow. They'll take on the Chicago White Sox first pitch at 7:15 p.m. And the Coburg Cougars announcing they've hired Belleville's Derek Smith to be their new head coach. He is a former Trenton Goldhawks and Wellington Dukes coach and is also a former NHLer. 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Again, that widespread smoke continuing to make its way through the region could start to thin out a little bit tonight, a low of 16 degrees. Sunny tomorrow with a high of 27. And for Saturday, cloudy with a chance of showers and a high of 23. 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I'm Zach McGibbon in the Quinney News Center.
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8: Good afternoon. We're doing well on the 401 in both directions through Trenton and Belleville. Highway 62 just has construction-related delays from about Springbrook Road to Preston Road. Other than that, I'm not seeing any issues with Highway 37. Highway 49 just slows with construction after you get off the Quinty Skyway Bridge from about County Road 15. And then before you hit Fish Lake Road, you will find slowdowns. Just keep in mind that in Trenton, Dundas Street is closed until July 18th from Division Street to Friend Street. The Ontario Honda Dealers India Markham holds its inaugural event August 14th to the 16th. 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With the latest traffic, I'm Antonia Altabonte.
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0: Migs 97. It's Justin Trudeau's fault. I'll get into that in a second. Not to be confused that we just played Justin Timberlake. Don't get confused. It'll make sense. So the wildfire smoke hanging over parts of Canada has made its way down south, and some U.S. lawmakers are not exactly thrilled. And surprise, surprise, a group of American politicians, all Republican, sent a letter to Prime Minister Mark Carney saying, quote, sovereignty comes with responsibility. Basically, they're saying, hey, Canada, your smoke is drifting into our backyard, and we'd like you to do something about it. And listen, nobody wants to breathe in wildfire smoke. It's awful. But the idea that Canada is just sitting around saying, hey, those forests, they'll sort themselves out. That's a little unfair. We've got fire crews spread out across Canada right now. I mean, there's fires everywhere. If you look at the map in the United States, they got fires everywhere, too. Look at the map. Communities are evacuating, and firefighters are working around the clock. The funny thing is, we already have a lot in common with our neighbors to the south. We share a border. We share fires. We do. We send some of our water planes down there. Don't forget that, America. We send down water planes. We share trade. Or at least, you know, the stuff that's not tariffed. And we share hockey debates. And now apparently we share air quality alerts. I don't know, maybe the next step in North America is smoke sharing agreement. You take our smoke today, we'll take your heat waves tomorrow. Sometimes you got to shake your head. I've seen a lot of posts from Americans on social media blaming the fires on Trudeau. I mean, what is with that? What is with that? Everything's turned into politics. Everything. It is time to check out the latest update from the Mix Satellite Weather Center. The smoke wildfires in northern Ontario causing very poor air quality. Conditions might improve. It is already starting to improve, actually. We're seeing the air quality drop to 8 now. It was 9. This evening it should get a little better, too. But it's going to get worse again on Friday moving into Saturday. So keep that in mind. Tonight, clear, 16, the overnight low. Tomorrow we're looking at sunshine, a high of 27. And then for Saturday, cloudy, a chance of showers, high 23. Sunday, sunny and 25. It's 30 now. It's warmed up a little bit. The humidex rate around 32. 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
0: We already know it. It was pretty sad news when we heard, about the passing of Sam Neill. The Jurassic Park family just heartbroken over that. We have learned the cause of his death. His manager says he passed away from pneumonia. Sam reportedly didn't want a big fuss made over him. Come on. Man was a legend. By the way, Ozark star Julia Gardner and her husband, musician Mark Foster, have called it quits after 6 years of marriage. The two met back in 2013, eventually started dating, tied the knot in 2019. The royal family drama continues. Prince Harry's recent reunion with King Charles reportedly helped their relationship. But when it comes to Harry and Prince William, not so much. Sources say the brothers' relationship is still deeply fractured with no real contact happening. R. Kelly is asking U.S. President Donald Trump to commute his 31-year prison sentence. Now, let me make it clear. He's not asking for a pardon. He just wants a reduced sentence. The request is pending, and there's no decision yet. Carmen Electra is back in Playboy nearly 30 years after her first appearance. The former Baywatch star says the secret to feeling good isn't just about looks. It's actually about confidence, humor, and having a real connection. The Critics' Choice Super Award nominations are out, honoring action heroes, sci-fi, fantasy, and horror projects. The RIP Supergirl, as well as Weapons, are among the nominees. Winners will be announced on August the 6th. Bad news for Batman fans. Batman Part 2 has been pushed back again. Robert Pattinson's return as the Dark Knight is now expected to be 2028. And finally, Post Malone is going to be joining the lineup for this Sunday's World Cup final in New Jersey. He's going to be the closing act. The closing act. Whereas Justin Bieber and Shakira will be on the halftime. And there you have it. 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

0: Okay, we've officially reached a new level of political journalism here, my friends. Forget budgets. Forget foreign policy. Forget the economy. A major question has emerged from Washington, D.C. And TMZ, they were brave enough to ask it. I mean, it's unbelievable. Senate Majority Leader Chuck Schumer, I was about to call him Schumacher. Anyway, he was approached by a reporter who wanted to know about an incident that happened in a Senate session. Specifically, whether a certain sound heard on the Senate floor came from him. TMZ is, I mean, they're jumping right into this political journalism. Actually, here's the question. This was in front of other reporters as he was getting into his vehicle. Take a listen to this.
1: Senator.
2: Invalidate the election certificates of Senator Ossoff and Senator Warnock.
1: Senator Jacob with TMZ, did you fart yesterday on the Senate floor?
0: That was actually asked. Everybody near him, serious face. There. By the way, his response, total silence. He didn't answer the question. Now in politics, silence can mean a lot of things, my friends. It can actually mean no comment. It can mean I'm not getting involved. Or in this case, it can mean I'm choosing not to enter the national gas debate, you know? Look, the Senate has handled some pretty serious issues over the years, but apparently now we're also investigating suspicious noises in the chamber. It's unbelievable. Well, maybe it was a good question. I don't know. In fact, here's the actual audio when Chuck was up standing at the stand and he was talking. And if you listen closely, you can hear why TMZ had to ask the question. Go ahead. Roll the tape, please. Whenever you're ready. Oh, you got to load it up there, bro. You got it? Okay. Now go ahead and play that, please.
3: And we need a complete investigation that's independent. Now on Iran and the NDAA.
0: Yeah, play that again, please.
3: That's independent. Now on Iran and the NDAA. When all the
0: well, I don't know. TMZ might be onto something there. You know, these questions.

0: need to be answered. You know, these questions need to be answered. Coming up, more Quiddy Spencerati.
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1: Good afternoon. Widespread smoke continuing into the evening. An air quality warning still in effect for the region. Right now, 30 degrees, feeling like 32 and mostly cloudy. I'm Zach McGibbon with your Mix 97 news update. 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
1: Air quality deteriorating as smoke from Northern Ontario wildfires continuing to drift across the region. Thursday morning, Environment Canada upgrading its air quality warning for the area from yellow to orange. Our meteorologist Kevin Williams says the smoke expected to continue into tomorrow.
4: Well, smoke emanates from the fires to our north and west. It is, of course, follows the path of the upper level steering winds. But then there's also a vertical distribution of that smoke, and that's based on how the winds blow from surface to aloft and back to the surface. Temperature conditions and other factors do allow for that smoke to, if it's thick enough, certainly to reach all the way to the surface, and that's what we have seen of late.
1: The smoke even dripping down into the northeastern United States. Ontario has asked the federal government to be ready to help evacuate communities by aircraft across the north, where dozens of forest fires are burning out of control. Ontario Emergency Preparedness Minister Jill Dunlop says it's likely there will be simultaneous evacuations that need to be done by air, with several communities not accessible by road. Premier Doug Ford commends the evacuation work done so far, noting there have been no fatalities.
5: I want to acknowledge and thank the emergency responders, and that includes over 150 fire crews. Those are huge numbers that are on the ground right now as we speak and throughout the night fighting to protect northern communities.
1: There are more than 180 wildfires across northern Ontario, with 15 communities being evacuated or preparing to do so. Prime Minister Mark Carney defending the government's environmental record as parts of the country grapple with wildfires. He says the Liberal government is building preconditions to reduce emissions into investments like the new pipeline agreement with Alberta. Carney says his government's climate strategy is focused on affordability in the short term. He made the comments today in London, Ontario, as much of the province blanketed in wildfire smoke. Belleville Fire and Rescue on the scene of a garage fire in the 100 block of Montgomery Boulevard this afternoon. Firefighters receiving a call of the blaze around 1:32 p.m. The garage fully involved with two homes as close exposures. Belleville Fire says a rapid attack was conducted and brought the blaze under control in minutes and prevented any damage to either home. Elderly residents of one home were evacuated for precaution, no injuries being reported. A Belleville man's been charged after a hit-and-run near Walbridge Crescent and Moyer Street West on Wednesday. Belleville police responding to a two-vehicle collision in the area at around 7:20 p.m. Immediately after the collision, police say that witnesses saw the suspect vehicle continue driving in a damaged state before the driver turned onto Murney Street. It's alleged the driver then abandoned the vehicle and fled on foot. The male suspect located at 7:44 p.m. in the area of Bridge Street West and Sydney Street and taken into custody without incident. 55-year-old Alan Martell of Belleville was arrested and charged with failure to stop after accident and dangerous operation. He was released on an undertaking with a court date in October. The driver of the other vehicle sustained minor injuries. And that's your news.
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2: 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Jackson Suber has the early lead at the PGA Tour's British Open. The American golfer opened the major at Royal Birkdale Golf Club near Manchester with a round of 5-under. Canada's Nick Taylor is in the mix with an opening round of 2-under. The most expansive season in NHL history gets underway September 29th and runs through April 10th before the playoffs begin a couple of days later. The league unveiling its first 84-game schedule since 1993-94 when it had six fewer teams. The start date matches the earliest in NHL history and is the first North American opening night before October. Linebacker Calvin Tiggle has been added to the Canadian Football Hall of Fame's class of 2026. Tiggle helped the Hamilton Tiger Cats capture their last Grey Cup title in 1999. He joins Brandon Banks, Sean Millington, and Charleston Hughes, with other inductees still to be named. Major League Baseball returning from its All-Star break today with one game as the Philadelphia Phillies host the New York Mets. Philadelphia enters the contest two games behind Atlanta for top spot in the National League East. Toronto Blue Jays return to action tomorrow against the visiting Chicago White Sox. 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Again, that air quality warning very much still in effect. Smoke continuing to make its way through the region. Could start to thin out tonight, a low of 16 degrees. Sunny tomorrow with a high of 27. And then cloudy with a chance of showers for Saturday and a high of 23. 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I'm Zach McGibbon in the Quinny News Center.
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5: It's an issue free drive on the 401 in both directions. Beverly Trenton streets look good. Highway 62. Expect construction related delays from about Springbrook Road to Preston. Highway 37 moves well. Highway 49, we're dealing with construction related delays from County Road 15 and Fish Lake Road. Other than that, I'm not seeing any other major problems, just the usual slow patch with Highway 2 and Bryant Street. Looking for a little excitement? 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With the latest traffic, I'm Antonia Altabonte.
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When you're at home and you see an ant in your kitchen, you know, on the counter, what do you do? What do you do? 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

0: 97 Trevor Guthrie and Soundwave. This weekend, the Festival of the Bay is going on. It's happening tonight through Saturday. All kinds of activities and fireworks. Might want to take a mask with you. That, just looking at the air quality right now, it's still 8. That's still pretty high. Well, look. Sometimes you're in your kitchen, you notice these little things, like maybe a little ant shows up in the kitchen, and suddenly you start to take things personally, and you're like, oh, no, you don't. Smack. Not in my house. Well, apparently that's the wrong move, bro. Experts say when you squish an ant, it releases a distress pheromone. You need a translation there? Basically, it's the ant version of sending out an emergency group text. You know, guys, I've been taking out kitchen counter right now. Send reinforcements. So instead of solving your ant problem, you might be inviting an ant army. That's right. Let's go, boys. So the better idea, they say, the experts say, is just to scoop it up, put it outside, and wipe your counter with some lemon juice or some vinegar, because that erases the little scent trails they leave behind. And think about it. That one ant wandering around, it's probably not lost. It's scouting. It is. It's basically the real estate agent for the colony. Next time you see an ant, remember, it's probably already told all its friends about the snacks that are laying around your kitchen. Coming up, more Quiddy's Best Variety, the latest update for Friedel Heating and Air Conditioning. Quality is still not good outside. Was a 9, but we're at a... Yeah, it hasn't shifted from the 8 last hour, but... I mean, it looks better outside. Don't let that fool you. So anyway, conditions might be improving this evening. Possibly getting worse again by late tomorrow or Saturday. Tonight, clear skies down to 16. Tomorrow, sunshine 27. And look at a Saturday, cloudy, 60% chance of showers, high of 23 for Sunday, sunny and 25. And Monday, a mixed sun and cloud, high of 25. Right now, the mix, it is 29. 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
9: All right, here we go. 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

0: 20's best variety, Mix 97 on your drive home. You know, I got to take a second today. I got to give a very special shout out on the radio.
1: It's my mom's birthday today.
0: That's right. It's my mom's birthday. Nancy Anderson. Happy birthday, Mom. I don't know if she's listening. She says sometimes she tunes in, you know. When she's not busy. She's busy a lot, you know. Like I said, when I call, usually she's watching Jeopardy or something. She's like, call me back. I'm watching my show. She's very busy. Anyway, big happy birthday, Mom. Love you. It is time to play Quiddy's favorite game. You want to get into this? Hey, oh, by the way, this is going to be a fun one today. Cue the intro, please.
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0: Mm-hmm. 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They do. And if you haven't had their poutine, oh, you haven't lived. You haven't lived. Check out Burger Revolution. 613-962-9700. If you can correctly identify this noise, I'll give you a clue. You know, I'll be a little helpful today because you got to be specific. You must be specific. There's one thing for sure. We have a lot of, in the Bay of Quinte region, we have a lot of Tim Hortons locations. Well, that's for sure. Also, we have a lot of wineries down in Prince Edward County. And, you know, there's a lot of wineries. We have abundance of these, too. Oh, see, that's just a clue. That's just a clue. We have an abundance of these. It's not the answer. It's the abundance of these. Okay, go ahead. Just please play the noise. You must be specific on what it is, though. Go ahead. Play it. Oh, yes. Go ahead and play it again. Okay. One more time. All right. 613-962-9700. Why am I whispering? Okay, let's go to line number two. See if we get a winner. Go ahead. What is the noise?
3: Hi. Is it a golf course?
0: Remember I said you must be specific.
3: Specific.
0: Yes.
3: Okay.
0: A golf course could have a lot of noises. You know what I'm saying?
3: putting the ball in the hole.
0: Putting the ball in the hole. Well, I gave you a mulligan, but I'm going to give it to you. Yes, you got it.
3: Okay.
0: Look at you. What is your name?
3: Thank you. Pardon?
0: What is your name?
3: Krista.
0: Krista, how you doing? How you been dealing with the smoke outside?
3: Good.
0: Yeah, it's
3: trying to stay out of it.
0: Yeah, no, that is the key. You know, when I woke up this morning, I saw that index. I was like, what? hold on the line. I'm going to hook you up. You got yourself some Burger Revolution, okay?
3: Okay, thank you very much.
0: All right. Yeah, smoke index, it's at 8. Still up there. Still pretty high. Coming up, more of Quiddy's Best Variety.
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Florida Mix 97. Something I've been noticing, and I haven't seen in a while. I'm seeing the OPP out there with a lot of speed traps. You know, trying to catch the speeders. It was very chillax for a while. Unless you traveled north of the 401, where you always see OPP everywhere. But Highway 2, between Trenton and Belleville, they are not playing. See them all the time on my way to home and coming into work. Slow it down on that stretch. That's right, bad boys, what you gonna do when they come for you? They got a tough job. So, in Florida, of course this happened in Florida. Two school principals were arrested for alleged

0: DUI, just hours apart. And here's the wild part of the story. They were driving the same Jeep. What? Yeah. So it all began with the first principal, who was pulled over around 2 o'clock in the morning, and the deputies saw the SUV. It was drifting into oncoming traffic, hit a curb. She was arrested. And because her passenger was also allegedly hammered, they said, you can't drive. So they sent her home in a ride share. You think the problem would be solved, right? Not exactly. No. After 2 hours, deputies spotted the same Jeep. This time, the passenger was behind the wheel. And she reportedly told the officers,
1: I'm way better now. I'm way better. I rested for a couple hours.
0: She was blasted. She was arrested, too. So both principals have pled not guilty. I mean, that's a rough night right there. The police already had to tell you not to drive. You know, maybe don't go back and get in the car before sunrise. It's weird. I mean, you do that here in Ontario, though. They'll impound your car. It's going to be kind of tough to get your car to the impound for your second driver in a timely manner. But in Florida, I guess they didn't. Well, how did she get the second vehicle? I don't get it. What, did they just tell her to park it? Coming up here on Mix 97, get ready. We count down the six biggest songs of the day. Dracula, number one last night. We'll find out who number one is together. Hold tight.
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We're counting down the top six most requested songs of the day. 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

Here we go. We're counting down the top six most requested songs of the day. 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

0: Whitney's Best Variety, Mix 97. That's Nickelback. We're heading towards 7 o'clock on air. Ryan Seacrest.
1: Seacrest.
0: It's going to be on air.
2: Yeah.
0: It's 28 outside of our studios. Feels like 32 still under the orange warning. Air quality level still at 8. Still pretty high. I think it's going to be a stay indoors and watch Netflix kind of night. It's really weird. When I was done the show yesterday, as soon as I got home, as soon as I walked in the door, I was like super tired. I went to bed and I did that mistake, you know, instead of just having a nap. I woke up at 11:30 p.m. and I knew what that meant. You're going to be up all night. Final result, went back to bed at 5:30 a.m. I did get to watch a lot of shows on Netflix, though.
2: Yeah.
0: I mean, what else am I going to do? Well, coming up, Seacrest, have yourself a great evening. Enjoy the smoke.
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0: 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All right, in a few minutes, I was reading about this. 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
1: I was looking at these articles that come into my feed. So check this out. So if you don't want people to judge your kid, then you might not want to consider these names. The most judged names for kids are Karen.
2: We know. Yeah.
1: Chad.
2: Yeah.
1: Chad. What do you mean? How do
2: What's wrong with Chad?
1: What's wrong with Chad, Tanya?
2: You don't want to date a Chad.
1: Why?
2: It's like, I don't know. It's just there's a bad connotation to it.
1: Karen, Chad, John.
3: What's
1: John
3: wrong with
1: is
3: John?
2: Yeah, John.
1: That's my
2: strong.
1: Middle name. That's they say it's very boring and people judge it to be boring and not creative.
3: I disagree.
2: Yeah, I could see that.
3: Whoa.
1: Okay, final name. Most judged kids' names. Damien.
2: What?
1: Damien. I don't know. From the horror movie The Omen, they say.
2: I'm surprised Thor isn't on
3: there. Is it because it sounds like demon or something?
1: I don't know, but they checked. Karen, Chad, John, Damien. Today's quote. I love a quote. A quote can really set up clarity in your life. You only need to make two people happy your whole life. The 8-year-old version of you that could not wait to grow up and the 80-year-old version of you looking back on what you did. Make those two people happy. Beautiful. 8 and 80. So you accomplish the in-betweens.
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1: If you're a millennial, there's high likelihood that you grew up on Hilary Duff, watching her show Lizzie McGuire and movies like Cinderella's Story and listening to her music. 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